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0: It is Nightly with Jade and Tyler. Megan, it sounds like you're driving tonight.
1: Yep, I drive for Uber and Lyft.
0: You know, I checked my rating on Uber, and I take mostly Ubers, and my rating is a 4.9. And I'm like, wait a minute, I got to find the driver that gave me a negative rating. Why? What did I do? I'm a nice guy.
1: Oh, my goodness. Did you tell him you worked for the radio station?
0: That might be why I got a negative rating. Maybe they didn't like us.
1: Oh.
2: Yeah, if they find out who they am, they're like, ah, one star.
1: Well, I mean, some people really care about their rating.
0: Yeah, I care about it too, because then they hook you up. 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

0: Money with Jade and Tyler. Jade is on assignment. She is off tonight. I read this, and I can totally agree. And this is happy while I'm in a pretty serious relationship. I don't have to deal with this anymore. Biggest first date fear is, if you get nervous before a first date, you're definitely not alone. But new research based on Google search data finds that the most common first date concern isn't whether what to wear or if a kiss is in the cards. It's figuring out what to talk about. With 3,600 monthly searches for this conversation advice, other popular searches include what to wear, what to do, fun questions to ask, whether to kiss on the first date. That's my, like, what I can't get over. It's like, how to tell where the vibes are and who's feeling what vibe, and are the kissing vibes there? Because you definitely don't want to get rejected, but you definitely don't want to not do it if she's into it. You know what I mean? Ah, dating. So much fun. Coming up next hour, we'll get you another national keyword to enter in at nightlywithjadentyler.com. Hillary Duff, live in Nashville, Airfare Hotel. We'll take care of it all. That is coming up next.
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5: 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It appears by its own numbers, the U.S. government seems insolvent. 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
20: For years, we've been talking about both the positive and negative effects of being on social media. And I would say, by and large, for older adults, social media is net positive. Not all positive, but net positive. Helps them keep in touch with friends and stay social. But for younger people, social media use, especially heavy use, tends to be net negative. In fact, according to this year's World Happiness Report, youth who use social media more than 5 hours a day reported a lower level of well-being. And researchers who study this sort of thing found that many teens wish these platforms didn't even exist, and yet they can't seem to stop using them. Experts we talked to largely suggested two things. Ideally, along with your friend group, take some time offline. Also, try to recurate your algorithm so it shows you posts that'll make you feel good. I'm Dr. Sanjay Gupta, helping you live a better life.
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for you, I guess you're getting everything you want. You bought a new car and your career's really taking off. It's like we never even happened, baby. Tell me what is up with that. And good for you, it's like you never even met me. Remember when you swore to God I was the only person who ever got you? Well, screw that, screw you, you will never.

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1: 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July 30th, Ascend Amphitheater Airfare Hotel. We'll take care of it all. 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You could be getting a call from us saying, hey, pack your bags. 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
22: A colleague of mine went to a meeting of the primetime seniors the other week. There are programs like this all over the country for people in their 60s, 70s, 80s, and beyond to stay active. It's not just something to keep older folks busy. It helps to keep their bodies in shape and their brains sharp. Showing up with a good attitude is a must, and research shows that having the right mindset actually does lead to better physical aging. So if you need some suggestions to boost your positivity, experts we talked to recommended focusing on goals, which can boost your confidence. Practice gratitude, they said. One of the seniors my colleague met told her that just waking up in the morning is, quote, better than the alternative. That's true. Focus on the things you can control. Diet and exercise, and very importantly, surround yourself with positive people, because that can be contagious. I'm Dr. Sanjay Gupta, helping you live a better life.

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0: it's Rachel and Rob. 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
0: I don't know how many times you've looked at your balloon knot lately, but I don't know what mine looks like.
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0: just not... 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
3: 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East Holland Veterinary Clinic's going to be like, Rachel, you can't represent us anymore because you have zero empathy towards Rob and his dead cat.
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1: It's interesting, though, that we think like homework needs to be done so they can go to college. 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

0: it's Rachel and Rob. And did you know we have tickets to go see Mary J. Blige up in Mount Pleasant at Soaring Eagle?
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1: Hey, Jim. You know them old sugar daddy. They be tricking. They tell them girls.
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0: 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We've got a hot take.
1: It's Rachel and Rob. We were just sitting in the studio a second ago and a new commercial popped on the screen in the middle of the Today Show.
2: Yeah, this, and I can't even remember what it was for, but it's now something more has protein in it.
1: It was Cheerios with added protein. And Rob and I, in the middle of a commercial break, had a meltdown because why won't everyone stop pushing protein? I have never felt more pressure to eat protein in my life.
2: And I don't get it because everything now, and because what happened was like, we saw it and it was like, now add it with protein. I'm like, me, I just saw Pop-Tarts with protein in them.
1: They have protein Pop-Tarts now. I looked this up. It's called Pop-Tarts Protein. And here's the thing. 10 grams of protein in your Pop-Tart, but you're still eating a bunch of freaking chemicals and sugar, dude.
2: They also, I saw that they have water that has protein in it now too.
1: Uh-huh.
2: It's
1: yeah.
2: Like flavored water.
1: Starbucks has lattes now that
2: this
1: have
2: protein.
1: This is so
2: protein. Weird. Gummy bears. There was a package at
1: what?
2: The store the other day, a package of gummy bears that said protein gummies.
1: I feel like I'm being waterboarded by protein.
2: And this is weird. So, yeah. So part of being on a GLP-1, you're supposed to eat more protein. Like, that's
1: right,
2: the whole thing.
1: Right.
2: But part of eating the protein, exactly what you said with the Pop-Tarts, it's not eating all the other crap that goes with it.
1: Yes.
2: Gummy bears with protein, great, it has protein, but you're not supposed to be eating the gummy bears as much as you used to.
1: Cereal, they're adding protein to. Has anybody seen the boxed macaroni and cheese called Goodles? This is protein macaroni and cheese.
2: No way.
1: It's delicious. I have bought it.
2: Oh, you bought. Well, I did also buy the protein Pop-Tarts to see if they tasted any different.
1: But I'm not kidding. This protein pressure, it's like the wildest wave right now. You're not going to all of a sudden start popping mussies because you decided to eat a protein Pop-Tart. I know that's what you're hoping for is 12-pack abs, but it's not
2: going
1: to happen.
2: Especially when you're going and getting like a whole cold foam drink.
1: Yes, there's protein. No
2: like,
1: way.
2: It's not happening. I don't understand like why we've hit this point where now everything has to have protein in it. You know, at one point it was like, it was the Atkins diet. Everything's Atkins friend. Now it's right. Everything's protein, protein, protein.
1: And what is the deal too? And I know I was on this for a while, but I've dialed it back. Have anybody else just seen constant algorithm posts about eating more cottage cheese? I cottage cheesed out myself.
2: Because
1: I made cottage cheese bagels.
2: You were trying
1: insane.
2: To do the protein with the cottage cheese. Do you remember that?
1: I went insane like 18 months ago and decided protein will no longer have a hold of me. I had to stop. I can't even taste cottage cheese anymore because I ate so much of it.
2: Oh, I can imagine because it's not that great to begin
1: now
2: with.
1: Now I have like a 30,000 foot view and I'm like, ew, gross. You just pumped yourself full of cottage cheese for a year.
2: This is who you were. You were proteined out.
1: Now, Rachel, I didn't like you then.
2: No, I
1: cottage cheese, Rachel.
2: Secretly, this
1: no
2: hot
1: one.
2: Take has been in a long time in the coming because
1: you wanted to tell me.
2: I wanted to tell you the protein thing needs to die. I don't understand. And now when you're putting in gummy bears, water, and my Pop-Tarts.
1: It's not real. Like, I just don't believe that we're all of a sudden getting extra protein. And by the way, groceries are already expensive. Are we paying $5
2: that's
1: more
2: like
1: for
2: everything
1: a protein
2: that's like, it's
1: gummy bear? Is it organic?
2: No.
1: It never is, by the way.
2: It never is.
1: Sometimes it is. But 90% of the time, it is not.
2: Even cage-free chickens still live in a pen. Yes. That's a cage. They're caged in.
1: Is there a fence at their farm? Cage.
2: Cage. They can't
1: it's
2: lay their egg wherever they want. Caged.
1: Get off the protein train. I woke up to it. You probably should, too. Eat a steak like the rest of us.
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1: And I got to light a candle
2: You've
1: with her kids.
2: You've never lit a candle?
1: Not a menorah candle. It was very symbolic. And all there were like five menorahs that everybody had their own. It was crazy. I got to light her candle. Why does that sound not...
2: I got to light her candle.
1: Shut up.
2: You guys are really good friends. Happy Hanukkah, everybody.
0: 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More

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0: You don't technically have a cat anymore, do you?
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0: Forgot your cat's dead.
1: Technically, I don't. Actually, I do still have him. He's in an urn.
0: Oh, my God. Stop. Now I just feel bad. East Holland Veterinary Clinics, you'd be like, Rachel, you can't represent us anymore because you have zero empathy towards Rob and his dead cat.
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1: Now, being an elder millennial, when we were growing up, remember everybody was always like, the media is the reason that you all have eating disorders. The media is why you all are so conscious of your body all the time. Remember we used to get told that?
2: Right, because they were like, it was really kind of toxic.
1: It was so toxic. Yeah. I mean, we talk about Britney Spears. Remember when they used to call Jessica Simpson fat? Or like the Simple Life, Nicole Richie,
2: everybody
1: they called
2: had to
1: her
2: be
1: fat.
2: Super skinny,
1: yeah,
2: and Victoria's Secret looking model.
1: If you didn't look like you had a Coke habit, like they thought you were fat, essentially.
2: True.
1: And I have always thought that we have gotten so much better from that. In fact, I was recently out. I was at O'Toole's over on Bridge Street. And I told my husband, I'm like, I am dying over this. Every girl in here is like comfortable with her body, isn't rail thin. Because when we were growing up, I knew so many girls that had eating disorders and trouble with
2: Rachel's
1: their body.
2: Rachel's still judging, going, man, everybody looks fat. I love
1: no,
2: it.
1: That's what I just heard. Oh my God, look at everybody. I've always been thick. So when I saw these girls that were just embracing it and not trying to cover it up, I literally was.
2: Because you see people younger who are really living their life.
1: Yes, yeah. Instead of being fearful of how they looked. But I came across this story, and this is where I get scared. Tyra Banks has this new company called Smize and Dream. And apparently, there were four AI-created models that they were using to promote this company on social media.
2: Tyra Banks, who is known to be a model and in fashion, is using AI models.
1: Made a career as one of the biggest models in the world. I mean, we used to watch America's Next Top Model. You want to talk about shaming bodies?
2: Oh, my gosh.
1: That was traumatic
2: where
1: for all of us.
2: Circle him?
1: Yes. Oh, my God. So when we would watch that, like my sorority house would watch it together. We would watch America's Next Top Model all the freaking time.
2: Yeah, that was like the thing.
1: It was the thing. But to see that she's using AI-created models. So this is a next level. This is next level of making people hate themselves in comparison, right?
2: Right, because this is not even a real body style. This is a computer-generated style.
1: This is fake. And here's what else is weird. There was another representative for Tyra Banks that was talking about the Cycle 25 revival of America's Next Top Model and how they may include an AI contestant.
2: Really?
1: Yes. And this was like, I want to say that was 2 weeks ago. And I didn't talk about it then. And then I saw that she used AI generated models that have since been removed because people came after her. This is so irritating, not just because Tyra Banks came from a place where she exploited women and made fun of women because of their body.
2: Right. She's gotten famous because of being mean towards women's looks.
1: Yes. She also, though, is a woman who's made money as being a model. So why would you take away from women who are also trying to be models by using an AI model?
2: I don't really know why. Like, why do we keep giving her time?
1: I don't know. Like, at this point,
2: she talks nice to everybody. She's like, oh, hey, how are you? But she's not.
1: She's not a good person. I have a very close friend of mine who worked in New York City, and she was a hostess at this famous restaurant over in, like, the West Village. Tyra Banks used to come into her restaurant all the time.
2: Uh-huh.
1: And she said she was a wench.
2: See? That's what I'm saying.
1: A wench. So I'm telling you, we are going to have so much to struggle with as far as like this AI content, because nobody's going to be able to decipher what's real anymore, not just in news.
2: I even hate AI music. Like, I'm going to say, like, I don't want to be playing a song that's made by AI.
1: Right. And I feel like if people don't start revolting on that, like, not just music, not just seeing AI fake news articles or whatever, but revolting on the fact that we're looking at AI people and we don't know what's real.
2: Yeah.
1: It's what people are using in the adult entertainment industry right now. Like, the level of not knowing what's real, we're not even prepared for.
2: No, we're really not. And I just saw a thing where a lot of people believe that they can actually determine whether they're talking to an AI chatbot or not. And I'm like,
1: really?
2: I don't think that. It's like, it was a high number. It was like 60 or 80% of people
1: said they could tell.
2: Can tell when they're talking to an AI chatbot. And I'm like, I don't think so.
1: No way. I bet my parents would say they could tell.
2: Mm-hmm.
1: I guarantee my dad would be like, I can tell if it's a robot. Dad, you can't tell if a real is real.
2: What's really funny is one time I thought I was on AI and I said it to Leah. I was like, damn it, I wish I could just get a real person. She goes, I am real. What would you like? And I'm like, oh.
1: Oh, my bad, Terry. I thought you were fake.
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5: Yes, I do know that.
4: Okay.
6: She learned that.
4: I know that because I've done it too. However, you went snooping through your boyfriend's phone and what happened?
5: I found something that I think is kind of crazy, and I just want to know what other people think about this because I've never heard of this.
4: Okay.
5: So here's the thing. I found this document that it, like, an Excel spreadsheet that had detailed over the course of our, like, 2-year relationship, it had, like, every argument we've ever had.
4: Isn't that wild? When I saw her message on Instagram, I was like, you have to come on the show.
6: So he has an Excel spreadsheet of every time you guys have had an argument, he's made sure to put that on the spreadsheet.
5: Yes, and it was, like, everything. Like, this is going all the way back from, like, when we first started living together to, like, sometimes it would be, like, little stupid stuff we fought over, sometimes, like, a huge argument, like, holiday family drama, all kinds of stuff. And the crazy thing is, it's color-coded for, like, who's right and who's wrong.
6: So, are you doing pretty good on it, then?
4: What's the tally looking like, babe?
5: According to his spreadsheet, I have never won a single argument.
6: Wow. So is that what you're angry about? Or are you more to the fact that he's kept a document of every fight? Because I'd be a little upset if somebody said, I never won anything.
4: Yeah.
5: I mean, if I'm being, like, honest, I am more mad about having never won a fight. But just the, like, what kind of mind does this? You know what I mean? Like, I'm like, is this psycho behavior? Like, I don't know. Maybe it's normal and I've just never heard of it. But, like, it seems crazy. And, like, I'm like, bottom line, I don't know if I should be with somebody who's going to keep score like that.
6: Well, and I was going to say, and the worst part is because you were snooping, how do you even bring this up to rectify?
4: Yeah. You can't tell him, like, hey, I went through your phone. I know that I have discovered things on my husband's phone. Not anything, like, too, you know, damning, but I can't tell him that I read his text with his friends and that they were griping about their wives, because then he'll know I went through his phone. So you can't say I found this document, because he's going to be like, how? And he's going to be like, you nosy little bee.
5: Well, I guess we add it to the spreadsheet. I don't know. But yeah, I haven't talked to him yet because I'd have to admit that I went through his phone.
6: So really, this question comes down to, if this guy is doing this in scorekeeping, because how you bring it up. And when you break up with him, how are you going to bring up what you're breaking up with him if that's what's going to happen?
4: Yeah, that's true, too. I will tell you, though, and listen, I know this is kind of dramatic, and I don't want to be a coward and wait for you to get off the phone to say this on the air. Don't marry this guy. I feel like if he's doing things like keeping score like that in your arguments or whatever, and he's keeping it to himself just to make himself feel better, something is going wrong with
6: him. You know what you should do? You should pull out a note and be like, look, the last time we talked about this, you were wrong. And watch him go, no, hang on. And then when he pulls it out, you're like, uh-huh.
4: Yeah.
5: Maybe that's the trick. Find out if there's any accountability. But also, like, maybe it's like, maybe he's got, like, an autism thing. Like, I don't know what this is. This is so bonkers to me.
4: Is he autistic?
5: No, I mean, not that I know of, but, like, I'm saying,
4: girl,
5: could you throw out that.
6: No, I love, she's like, maybe, I don't know, maybe this is the first sign.
5: But, like, that's what I'm saying. Like, maybe there is, like, a normal explanation, because, like, that's a spectrum thing. Like, you could have very, you could not seem autistic and be out to, you know what I mean? Like,
6: I suffered from ADHD for a long time without knowing it.
4: Okay, I want you to keep listening this morning. Didn't expect you to throw out the tism, but here we go.
5: I just want to make it make sense.
4: I get it. No, yeah, make it make sense. And I get that you're trying to find answers, but giving him a random diagnosis feels weird. Keep listening, okay?
5: Okay, thank you.
6: Sounds like something I would do.
4: I didn't want to say it, but yeah, we appreciate you listening. Danny said you need to put aside the fact that you felt the need to snoop being the red flag, because that's super weird on his part to save a document of every fight you've ever had and color code who won.
6: I like that he's, you got to put past the whole you snoop, because that's the part where I'm like, well, I struggle with that, because how you found it.
4: Every Everybody snoops through their partner's phone.
6: But still.
4: Everybody does it. I don't think that's that big a deal.
6: Every person
4: does
6: You're
4: it.
6: You're just trying to justify that you had...
4: Whatever. It doesn't matter. Mm. I've been with him for 20 years. I got a peek occasionally. He can't be that good. You know what I mean?
6: Wow.
4: When Katie said, that's a really, really big red flag. Do you think, though, she lives with this man? Like, I would assume that when you live with somebody, like marriage is on the table or being them with them forever is on the table.
6: Right. You expect it.
4: If this guy is keeping an Excel spreadsheet of every fight that you have ever had in the 2 years you have been together, just because he needs justification of him being right in that argument, that tells me he's dealing with some serious insecurity.
6: Yeah, and that's the thing. I think that's where you really look at it. You're like, you really are struggling with who you are.
4: Yeah, no, for sure. Like,
6: so, I don't know. Like,
4: and are you holding grudges over this? Are you doing it so you can bring it up again later?
6: Well, because my next thing is, or who do you tell? Have you told your mom?
4: Right. Is it a deal breaker? She found an Excel spreadsheet that he was hiding that detailed every fight they have ever had in the 2 years of their relationship and had color coding to say who was right. And she was never right. That part's hilarious.
6: That's
4: to me.
6: The part where I'm like, so
4: no
6: it's
4: way
6: also.
4: She was never right.
6: I was just going to say, so it's also bias. Okay.
4: Yes. Would you stay with this person?
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4: And I got to light a candle
6: You've
4: with her kids.
6: You've never lit a candle?
4: Not a menorah candle, was very symbolic. And all there were like five menorahs that everybody had their own. It was crazy. I got to light her candle. Why does that sound not?
6: I got to light her candle.
4: Shut up.
6: You guys are really good friends. Happy Hanukkah, everybody.
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7: For years, we've been talking about both the positive and negative effects of being on social media. And I would say, by and large, for older adults, social media is net positive. Not all positive, but net positive. Helps them keep in touch with friends and stay social. But for younger people, social media use, especially heavy use, tends to be net negative. In fact, according to this year's World Happiness Report, youth who use social media more than 5 hours a day reported a lower level of well-being. And researchers who study this sort of thing found that many teens wish these platforms didn't even exist, and yet they can't seem to stop using them. Experts we talked to largely suggested two things. Ideally, along with your friend group, take some time offline. Also, try to recurate your algorithm, so it shows you posts that'll make you feel good. I'm Dr. Sanjay Gupta, helping you live a better life.
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1: Oh, hi, good morning.
2: I'm not going to say it.
1: You're not going to say it?
2: I'm not going to say good morning.
1: Why not?
2: I'm just going to say morning.
1: Oh, it's Friday.
2: It is Friday.
1: So you're just going to be like, morning.
2: Morning.
1: Morning's like for a Tuesday.
2: Yeah.
1: It's Friday.
2: It is, but it feels like a Tuesday. No, actually, I don't know why. I woke up this morning. My eyes are so heavy.
1: They're so heavy.
2: They're already in weekend mode.
1: I'm so tired. You're
2: like, we want to stay down till 9.
1: It is going to be so nice this weekend, too. And, like, all next week, it's going to be in the 90s. Like, I'm low-key dying over the 4th of July. And are you going? So, where are you going?
2: I am leaving town. I'm going to Yellowstone, actually, to the ranch. I'm going to, what's
1: You're
2: going to
1: go see Daddy Dutton?
2: Yeah. Unfortunately, he passed away.
1: Wait, are you really going to...
2: Spoiler alert. Sorry.
1: Are you really going out west?
2: Yeah, I'm going to Montana.
1: Why didn't I know that? I thought you were going up north.
2: You really thought I was going up north?
1: I legit thought you had an Airbnb and we're going to a place like with friends up
2: only
1: north.
2: Only people who can't afford
1: Ew,
2: the ranch.
1: Ew, you're going to Montana? I'm
2: gonna
1: so
2: stay at
1: jealous.
2: Ted Turner's ranch.
1: Oh my God.
2: Me and Oprah will be there at the same time because Ted's not there anymore.
1: Wait, I think I did know this because don't you have a chance of meeting Jason Momoa or something?
2: You know, there's been rumors that maybe...
1: Rob knows a guy who knows a guy who knows a guy who knows Jason Momoa.
2: I don't know if I was supposed to say all that.
1: Well, you didn't.
2: No,
1: I did. I said it. And he said there is like a 1% chance I can meet Jason Momoa.
2: Because at one point he showed up to one of the things we're going to. And
1: in Montana. Apparently he's a big rancher.
2: And supposedly he comes around. Okay. I don't know. And they're also saying that there's also some other people that I might be able to meet. But now they won't tell me who. And I wonder
1: really?
2: Why. Why are y'all being so tight-lipped?
1: Right.
2: Probably because I talk too much.
1: And then you tell me and I go on the radio with it.
2: Because
1: are we allowed to talk about it when you get back?
2: Seriously, I think I might even meet Obama.
1: No, stop it. Don't you start throwing around Obama. I can't. No.
2: I don't know. He might be in Montana.
1: Right.
2: Obama vacations in Bozeman.
1: Oh my God. Coming up on the show with the 411 today. Who else will Rob meet? No. Taylor Swift's wedding. It's all anybody's talking about right now. However, there is another thing people are discussing with Taylor Swift, and it looks like she might lose control over more music.
2: Oh, really?
1: Yeah, this happened yesterday in a 9-figure deal that was done. I'm going to give you the details on the way, kicking it off with The Weeknd. You know I love this song.
2: Oh, this is such a good song.
1: God, I love this song.
2: Happy
1: it's The
2: Friday.
1: Hills. 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
1: 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Claim, though, this is going to be a multi-day event with 100 people gathering on Thursday at Madison Square Garden, and then them having a great big event with 1,000 people on Friday for the actual wedding itself.
2: I think this is going to be amazing. It's going to be
1: not
2: like,
1: happening.
2: It's going to be like our royalty, like
1: it
2: getting married.
1: It is not happening, but you they are saying that one of the reasons it's at Madison Square Garden, this is what the sources are saying, is because they're going to have performers. Like Ed Sheeran could be performing at the wedding.
2: Which that would be amazing. I can see this turning into the spectacle. And I also, if when I'm right, I heard that you're shaving your head.
1: I'm not shaving my head. Somebody did say if Rachel ends up being wrong, she has to buy Rob an electric scooter, which if you listen to the show regularly, you know Rob's obsessed with scooting. I just want to be clear, that's not happening. Anything that's over $50, I'm not doing.
2: Then just give me $50.
1: I will do something out of embarrassment. I'll hold up a sign on the Blue Bridge that says Rob Sparks is funnier than I am.
2: No, I love that.
1: I knew you would.
2: Oh my gosh.
1: I will tell you though that the New York Police Department officers are being asked by the paparazzi if they thought the wedding was happening, like while they were talking about the streets getting closed yesterday. And they said no, they don't think it's happening at Madison Square Garden. Two of them were like, no way.
2: Well, they're lowercase.
1: They're low on the totem pole. Nobody cares what the police think.
2: Exactly. It's just they're just two patrol guys. And they're actually probably on the Explorer program. Which means they're only like 17.
1: They're not even really certified yet.
2: Exactly.
1: They're still seniors in high school. Yeah,
2: exactly.
1: There's a story today about Kylie Jenner being hit with a lawsuit from her former personal chef who claims that Kylie's demanding workload led her to suffer a miscarriage.
2: Oh, wow.
1: Oh, this is big today. And listen, Kylie Jenner has had some of her staff come out recently and say that she's heinous to work for.
2: Well,
1: and this is not the first lawsuit either.
2: I hate to say it, but I could kind of see it only because they kind of are so used to everybody just bowing down.
1: Oh, yeah. No, the Kardashians have had huge staff on hand for their entire life, right?
2: Yeah,
1: Kylie
2: exactly.
1: Jenner's used to that. This chef, though, claims that she was told she had to like lift things when she was pregnant, that there was a birthday party that she was a part of that they forced her to be a part of, even though she was pregnant and like couldn't do it. They were like, you have to do this. And they say due to exhaustion and physical strain, she had a miscarriage because of it. Now she's suing Kylie Jenner, which is wild. It is wild.
2: Yeah,
1: but this is like the third staff member of hers to come out and say that she has created a work environment that is rigorous and it's something that people can't keep up with, which is wild. Like, what are you doing? What do they do?
2: Yeah,
1: they just cooking for you and cleaning for you? Or like, is it the parties? Like, what is it?
2: Yeah, are you having to be at are you always on call?
1: I don't know. I don't want to work in her house, though. Can I get free lip kits? Then we'll talk.
2: She's like, yeah, but you're going to be working 18 hours a day.
1: And finally, Elon Musk has lost his trillionaire status. This happened yesterday. If you remember, it was a couple weeks ago, SpaceX went public and made Elon Musk the world's first trillionaire. However, he lost it this week. There was a huge decline in tech stock.
2: Ooh.
1: And he lost $360 billion of his net worth this week.
2: Oh, couldn't have happened to a better guy.
1: Do you think that when that happens, he's like, come on! Like he's losing it.

0: You know what I mean?
1: You know, he's, yeah.
0: He's thrashing his house because he's lost $360 million.
1: He's ketamining it up.
0: Yeah, you still have $600 billion.
1: He throws his gold Iron Man statue into the wall.
0: How will I live in this dirt trash life?
2: 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Traffic.
3: Moderate to heavy traffic flows. 96, the Ford, north and southbound 131. Closures, Caledonia, Broadmoor, 68 to 84th Street into 2027. Also downtown, you got MLK over 131, Ridge reconstruction all the way through Thanksgiving. Lakeshore, relatively quiet. 31, Muskegon to West Olive, 16 to 17, 26 to 27 out to Holland. I'm Dave Cackley. That's a look at traffic.
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0: I don't know how many times you've looked at your balloon knot lately, but I don't know what mine looks like.
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0: No.
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0: I've looked there.
4: Oh, okay. 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
0: This is taking a turn. 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
12: A colleague of mine went to a meeting of the primetime seniors the other week. There are programs like this all over the country for people in their 60s, 70s, 80s, and beyond to stay active. It's not just something to keep older folks busy. It helps to keep their bodies in shape and their brains sharp. Showing up with a good attitude is a must, and research shows that having the right mindset actually does lead to better physical aging. So if you need some suggestions to boost your positivity, experts we talked to recommended focusing on goals, which can boost your confidence. Practice gratitude, they said. One of the seniors my colleague met told her that just waking up in the morning is, quote, better than the alternative. That's true. Focus on the things you can control. Diet and exercise, and very importantly, surround yourself with positive people, because that can be contagious. I'm Dr. Sanjay Gupta, helping you live a better life.
13: 13 on your side weather, beautiful day with highs in the mid-70s and lots of sunshine. This weekend, a warm-up with highs near 90 on Monday.
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0: 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It's Rachel and Rob. Listen, we're not proud of this, but we, I think, have eaten 17 pounds of candy in the last 10 days.
1: Maybe not even that.
0: Because did you buy all that candy?
1: No, it was a week ago.
0: It was a week ago because the Meyer LPGA Classic you bought that candy for.
1: I bought it for that. Guess what? Golfers didn't eat as much as I thought they would.
0: So there's been this bag of candy sitting in Rob's office that we have all been unlocking the door to repeatedly each day. Rob comes in and goes, do you want the good news or the bad news?
1: Good news is the candy's almost gone. Bad news is it's like a 17 pound bag of candy.
0: And we ate almost all of it. All of it. Yeah. Oh, God. It's no wonder I've been having tummy troubles this week.
1: I don't even know if I can get reimbursed on it since we're the ones that ate it.
0: No, you know what?
1: I was trying to be like,
0: she was like,
1: hey.
0: I was going to submit that receipt.
1: Yeah, I was like, this is for a promotion.
0: Rachel.
1: Of us getting bigger.
0: Why did you talk about this on the air? They're going to notice.
1: No, I think that everyone knows that we've been eating
0: this. No, I don't think it's a secret. I don't think it's a secret. In fact, he got mad when he thought the sales staff ate it. And he was like, I'm going to lock this door. You know, they would have done us a favor. You should have just let him have it.
1: Why did I get so upset?
0: I don't know.
1: It was still early in the week.
0: Coming up on the show in just a few minutes, 44% of us do this when we go to a pool. Never have I ever. It's next on Hot FM.

0: Have you ever heard of people taking a shower before they got into a pool?
1: Well, technically, that's why they build the shower next to the pool.
0: I thought that was to wash off after.
1: No, you're supposed to wash off. Well, both. You're supposed to wash off before, though.
0: It's a Rachel Gray Show with Rob Sparks. I just came across an online poll. 52% of people say they don't rinse off before getting in a public pool. 44% say they do. That's almost half. I have never in my life taken a shower before getting in a public pool. But like the biggest factor is, in fact, I had a doctor call into the station once and say that pools are nothing more than people's soup.
1: I can't.
0: And it stuck with me.
1: I know.
0: It stuck with me. I say it all the time.
1: You just saying that, that's one of the reasons why I struggle with going to a pool.
0: Well, if people showered before they got in, would you feel better about it?
1: No, because I need you to actually shower like where you could clean out the butt rust.
0: But,
1: you know what I mean? Like, you just standing in a shower.
0: Your cheeks spread.
1: Yeah. Like, yes. You just standing there with your swim trunks on. Is it
0: right.
1: going to help?
0: They say it keeps the pool clean. And if you don't shower, rinse off all the dirt and grime comes off and then goes into the water and creates, yes, people's
1: well,
0: soup.
1: Well, that is what the pumps are for.
0: That's what the chlorine's for, isn't it?
1: Well, yeah. And that's the problem.
0: I have never taken a shower before I've gotten into a pool. But if you have, 616-451-0105, I feel like this is like, you know how you can pee outside a pool? Like when I was a kid, they would just pull my suit to the side and I'd go pee next to the pool.
1: What? That is not a thing. You were talking about at your house, not public pool,
0: not
1: right?
0: Not public.
1: This is why you weren't invited. This is why your parents actually had to buy an above ground pool.
0: Not above.
1: Because you weren't allowed. But don't bring that little Rachel Gray back over here. She's peeing on the side of the pool. She didn't even make it to the grass.
0: When we were kids, so we would just go to the side of the pool and pull it to the side, but that was something I was taught at a young age. So I'm wondering, for those of you who shower before you get in a public pool, was that something like your parents taught you when you were growing up? Because mine never suggested
1: this. Well, here's the difference. Most of us went to the public pool. When you go to the locker room, they have the shower. They have a big sign that says shower before you get in the pool.
0: They say shower?
1: Yeah,
0: what?
1: There's a giant
0: I've
1: shower.
0: I've been to the YMCA in downtown GR. I don't remember there being a shower before you get in.
1: You have to shower before you get in.
0: Wait, 616-451-0105. Are you freaking kidding me right now?
1: I'm being for real.
0: You knew about showering before
1: you
0: getting in a pool.
1: We used to, when we were kids, our parents would drop us off at the pool for the summer, you know,
0: yeah,
1: during the summer days, and we would shower. And then I got older and I was like, I don't understand why I'm showering. I'm going to jump in and shower in right there.
0: Get out of here.
1: I also pee in the pool, so.
0: What?
1: I have been known anyway.
0: I have been known as well. And you know what's funniest to me? Especially if I've been drinking and, you know, you're up at the swim-up bar. Yeah. I always thought to myself, well, the chlorine's going to kill it.
1: That's the thing. When they have swim-up bars, not enough people are getting out of the water for as much as they're drinking.
0: Yes, 100%. 616-451-0105. Were you taught growing up to shower before you got in a pool and that's why you do it now? Or it is something you just like started doing? Because quite literally, when I tell you this has never crossed my mind until I saw this poll, it has never crossed my mind to shower before I got in a pool. Ever.
1: Really?
0: Never. Not once.
1: No, you let your kids do their summer bathing in your pool.
0: Well, yeah, they shower once a week.
1: There you go. And this is why.
0: I literally texted Aaron and I said, I don't care if the kids get in the pool tomorrow. You need to shower them this morning. Swear to God, you guys. 616-451-0105. Where's the pre-pool showers? Why am I so gross? My kids also yank their suits to the side to go
1: pee. They're Jumanji kids.
0: Right, yeah. Quinn squats behind a couch that's outside just to pee.
1: Oh, my God.
0: I don't want that water in my
1: mouth. Like mother, like daughter.
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3: Heavy traffic flows picking up through the S-curve, 96 Ford Freeway, seeing a little more company as well. Closures continuing downtown Grand Rapids. Cherry Street ramps north and southbound still shut down through at least 4th of July weekend. At Lakeshore, relatively quiet. We do have those closures in Crockery Township, Ottawa County, Cleveland Street, 112th Avenue, bridge replacement through early October. I'm Dave Cackley. That's a look at traffic.
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0: Does anybody have like a strange thing that they're attracted to? Is it the way somebody smells? Is it the way they walk? Does anybody else notice the way people walk and think it's attractive? Also, do men feel this about women? Like, what's the strange thing other, like, what's the strange thing that men think is attractive on women?
1: When they act like their mother.
0: Oh,
1: No, I don't know.
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16: 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This weekend, a warm-up with highs near 90 on Monday.
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0: 616-451-0105. It's a Rachel Gray Show with Rob Sparks. There was a poll that came out that said 44% of people rinse off their bodies and shower before they get into a pool. So, like, they don't want to create the people soup where all, like, their body oils and butt cheese are floating around in some public pool.
1: Which is really gross.
0: I mean, it is gross.
1: Especially
0: and the truth
1: when you
0: is,
1: mention it that way.
0: The 44% of you who do this, going straight to heaven. Like, that's amazing. Good for you. Like, that's wonderful. But, like, I've never in my life ever done that.
1: I was going to say, I've done it before. I don't necessarily do it now, but most of the time it's because my swimsuit's clean and I'm just getting in. I don't know. Like,
0: well, yeah, I think I always wear a clean bathing suit.
1: I don't know. If I went like five, so I, here's my problem.
0: You
1: I don't
0: mean,
1: need
0: like,
1: to shower.
0: Dirty?
1: No, I don't shower there because I've already showered before I went down because I am that guy that will be like, we're going swimming. I'll be like, let me take in the shower real quick. And it's just because to get my day started, I still need to take a shower.
0: Right. But like, let's say I showered it when I went to work at 4 a.m. and I'm not getting in a pool until 5 o'clock at night.
1: You are crusty.
0: I got crust, right?
1: You are crusty. Yep. You should have probably showered.
0: I'm convinced, though, that this is something that y'all have been taught from a young age. Like, I was taught at a young age to go behind the pool, pull my suit to the side, and just pee outside. Therefore, I taught it to my children. Those of you in the 44% were taught to shower before you got into a pool, so you're just carrying it over.
1: Or maybe they didn't realize that maybe somebody got like some skin eating disease.
0: What?
1: You don't know.
0: There was an amoeba.
1: Exactly. That's why you rinse off.
0: We just got a text from a listener. 44% of this poll also shows that people are liars.
1: Well,
0: I agree. I don't think everybody is. They want to look good or pretend.
1: That's why I admit I pee in the pool. Let's not even play.
0: I think a lot of people pee in the pool.
1: That's what I'm saying.
0: And you think we don't notice that you've had your 17th margarita and haven't gotten out, Jamie? Like, come on.
1: Right. Like, come on.
0: That's what's happening, right?
1: Just get close to the filter, though, so it sucks it right in.
0: Yeah. The chlorine kills it. It's
1: yeah, exactly.
0: Fine.
1: Especially if you can find that little floating thing in the pool, do it by that. The one that has the tablets in it.
0: Yes.
1: Yeah. Then it's like you've got the whole thing right
0: just
1: there.
0: Just boom, pee never happened.
1: Exactly. Kills it on instant.
0: 616-451-0105. Do you shower before you get into a pool? I need to know, was this something you were taught at a young age, like that you've just always done and have known as normal? Megan's on the phone. Megan, where are you from?
2: Green Haven.
0: Oh, hey, girl. Okay, do you take a shower before you get in the pool?
2: I do not. But however, the thing behind this is, unless your suit is completely clean, then yes, you should shower before getting in a chlorinated pool. It messes with the chemicals.
1: What do you mean by completely clean? So, like, if I've just washed it and I'm just getting in for the first time, I don't have to rinse?
2: So, the point of it got you to go from pool to pool or beach to pool, like that kind of thing.
0: Well, that I get, but we're talking about people who wash all their dirt and grime off before they get in a public pool. Like, don't imagine, there's no beach. I get it. You're from Grand Haven. In your mind, the beach is always there. But no beach, no sand, nothing. You got to wash off, like, the stank butt.
2: Well, some people do that. But, I mean, if you're going to come get in my pool, yes, I would like you to be clean or a clean suit.
0: I have never asked anybody to shower before because I'm a dirtbag. I've never done
1: also,
0: it.
1: I also look at people and go, if you've had diarrhea, stay out of this pool.
2: It's just chemicals are expensive and it's really hard to keep it like clean.
0: Yeah, that's fair. That's fair. So you don't like openly tell people that. You just hope they're listening right now. Is that what I'm getting?
2: Yeah.
0: Yeah.
1: Also, do you allow people to pee in your pool?
2: No, but my girls do get out and pull their suits to the side. And
0: hell
2: the
0: yeah! Woo!
1: All right, well, I guess this is more normal than what I thought.
2: And I live in a neighborhood with houses close by, so I just tell them to go behind something just in case we got creepers.
0: Same
1: you're like, plant behind
0: same.
1: The bush, she'll be fine.
0: Yeah, go squat over there by the pine tree. That's what we...
2: Exactly.
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4: Heavy traffic flows picking up through the S-curve, 96 Ford Freeway, seeing a little more company as well. Closures continuing downtown Grand Rapids, Cherry Street ramps north and southbound still shut down through at least 4th of July weekend. At Lakeshore, relatively quiet. We do have those closures in Crockery Township, Ottawa County, Cleveland Street, 112th Avenue, bridge replacement through early October. I'm Dave Cackley. That's a look at traffic.
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0: They want Hooters to be more welcoming and family friendly.
1: Which, as a gay guy, I do too, because I don't need to see your butt cheeks, so I'm trying to eat my wings.
0: There's a lot of
1: Although a lot
0: like
1: of guys
0: it.
1: Would be like, you shut up,
0: right,
1: Rob.
0: Right, shut up, Rob. You don't belong in a Hooters. That's
1: and you
0: what
1: know
0: they're
1: what?
0: Saying.
1: And when I go to Dick's Sporting Goods, I'm let down there as well.
0: What? You are a clown.
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25: You know, summer is a great time to re-examine how much time your kids are spending on social media, along with what they are seeing and who they are engaging with. Ask them how the posts in their feed make them feel. These apps are built to be addictive, so kids, all of us in fact, will keep coming back for more, even when we are made to feel worse. It's It's bizarre. You might need to help your son or daughter reset their algorithm by unfollowing certain accounts and following or interacting with more positive ones. They might need suggestions of other healthier things to do, or to see you leading the way by example and putting your own phone away. In the run-up to bedtime, everyone's phone should go away, no questions asked. And if you need some help, sort of, I guess, resetting expectations, try engaging parents of your kids' friends for a more coordinated effort. I'm Dr. Sanjay Gupta, helping you live a better life.
0: Hawaii. 13 on your side weather, beautiful day with highs in the mid-70s and lots of sunshine. This weekend, a warm-up with highs near 90 on Monday.
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0: Rachel and Rob on 105.3 Hot FM. What do we got on the hot list as we go into our weekend?
1: Well, people across the country are hoping to win nearly $500 million tonight. The Mega Millions jackpot was up to $467 million in Tuesday's drawing, and nobody matched the six numbers. So now tonight, it's going to be at least worth $489 million, which if you took the cash option alone, that's about $220 million.
0: Holy cow.
1: You're still about, $1 trillion less than what Elon Musk has.
0: Yeah, that's true. Well, he's not a trillionaire as of yesterday.
1: You still. I know, you're very far away.
0: Yeah.
1: I'm being dramatic, but still. So the Akershire Amphitheater, of course, we all know, opened mid-May, and big crowds have been there. But a lot of people have been complaining about the noise because they're saying that you can hear it for like over a mile away. Some people have been up to 4 miles away and been able to hear it. And there's a lot of problems because right now it operates with an exemption from the city's standard noise ordinance, so it can do concerts up till 11 o'clock and even some occasional extensions. Well, yesterday the city issued formal statements acknowledging that they said they take concerns seriously and are tracking complaints. They emphasized that Grand Rapids is an urban environment with noise sources, and the amphitheater is now one of them. And the city confirmed it is logging complaints through 311. So if you do have a complaint, you want to make it 311.
0: Why would you give that number out?
1: Right.
0: Don't give that number out.
1: But they are
0: 311. Bite me. Call me. We'll talk about it.
1: They definitely want to make sure that you know that they're listening. They're also working with the Convention and Arena Authority and venue operators, and they're looking at some additional adjustments. They say that it's still, they're going to operate normally. They're monitoring. They're in that phase right now, but they are actually looking to take steps. So this is a big thing, though, because basically this is a part where we're hitting a growth milestone as a city. We have a new major venue, which is going to impact neighborhoods, but also it's big for the economic and cultural upside of the
0: city.
1: Yeah,
0: it's great for the city. There's people coming from all over. Trust me, I'm dodging people I went to high school with.
1: Yeah, like
0: that are showing up at the Akershire. I'm like, no!
1: There's a lot there. So, and then finally, I just thought this was fun and part of our hot list. Let's talk about it. So Dolly Parton officially opened her new Dolly's Tennessean Travel Stop this week in Cornersville, Tennessee off I-65. Now, I thought, you know, a lot of us go to Gatlinburg and stuff.
0: Yeah.
1: It's still 4 hours away from there. But it's near Nashville. It's a full-on travel center. Gas, food, trucker amenities, merch, even entertainment is designed based on the years of her touring on the road. She did make a jab because it's a lot like the Buc-ee's.
0: Yeah.
1: And she made the jab that, well, I couldn't just leave it to Beavers.
0: Yeah, and then she looked at the crowd really weird, like,
1: Exactly.
0: Gotcha, Buc-ee's.
1: Because if you don't know, Buc-ee's has a Beaver mascot. She said, though, she's not trying to compete directly. She believes her truck stop will offer just its own unique experience. If you look at it, you walk in there, there's a whole store. It's got a lot of Dolly merch, which I think I'm now wanting to go just for that.
0: Oh, I'd much rather go to Dolly's Tennessean Travel Stop.
1: But I guess they have like an area where they're going to actually have performers playing and then
0: live music at the gas station convenience store. Get out of here.
1: So Buc-ee's Energy, but with barbecue rhinestones and Dolly branding.
0: I love it.
1: Yeah.
0: All right. Well, if you're heading that way, make sure you stop at Dolly's. What is it? Tennessean Travel
1: Dolly's
0: Stop.
1: Dolly's Tennessean Travel Stop near Nashville. The Rachel Gray

0: I meant what I said earlier. If it turns out that Travis and Taylor actually do get married at Madison Square Garden, I will stand on the Blue Bridge holding a sign that says Rob Sparks is funnier than I am.
1: I feel like, is it Blue Bridge or do we find a bigger bridge?
0: Oh, you need a bigger bridge?
1: I think we need
0: a bigger bridge.
1: I think we need a bigger bridge.
0: What bridge should I be on? 616-451-0105. You want to stand at the corner of Pearl where all the traffic is?
1: You know where I want you to stand? I want you to stand on the Fuller Bridge.
0: Get out of here. Are you serious?
1: Yeah, where the protesters stand.
0: Yeah, right there.
1: And
0: right.
1: You're going
0: to
1: have to
0: spell... Next to the anti-circumcision guy.
1: You're going
0: to
1: Rob is funny, and you're going to spell that in cups on that fence.
0: Shut up.
1: I'll show you how. I had to do it one time.
0: What an art project.
1: I had to do it one time.
0: It's Rachel and Rob on Hot FM. There's a big debate because next weekend, Taylor and Travis are supposed to get married at Madison Square Garden. I don't think there is any chance in hell that this is happening. I think it's a plant from Tree Pain. I think there's a chance they already had a secret quiet ceremony. There's no way.
1: I think you just saying Tree Pain.
0: Tree Pain. That's Tree her Pine. Name. That's her publicist. Taylor Swift would not be who she is without
1: Tree
0: Pain.
1: Oh, I get it. I just don't think she's... I don't think this is...
0: Tree Pain be plotting, baby.
1: Yeah, you
0: I'm
1: believe
0: telling,
1: that.
0: Yeah. Okay, so I will hold up a sign that says Rob Sparks is funnier than I am. On the Fuller Street Bridge.
1: What will my sign say if you were wrong?
0: Oh.
1: No, I'll eat some jalapenos.
0: Right? No way. I got to think about what your sign's going to say.
1: You bring in something really hot.
0: Yeah.
1: I'll eat it.
0: I come into work every day. Just kidding. Don't eat me.
1: Oh, wow. Aaron, okay. Come get your life.
0: Yeah.
1: Like, no,
0: coming up on the show in just a few minutes. I came across an article that said this is one of the number one times that people go dumpster diving. And this has never crossed my mind. But to be clear, I'm not above it.
1: No.
0: I am not above it. And I live close to GVSU. It's on the way with Hot FM.

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0: Have you seen this?
2: That makes sense because I remember when I was at Notre Dame, they used to like have a big sale at the first of the summer.
0: Yeah, we should clarify. Rob didn't go to Notre Dame. He just worked in South Bend.
2: You could have just left that alone. Why did you have to clarify
0: that? No way was I leaving that alone. You're like, when I went to
2: I am
0: South
2: an Irish
0: Bend.
2: Graduate.
0: But when people would leave, did people go steal stuff out of the dumpsters?
2: Well, that's the thing is that they actually didn't have them throw stuff away. They just kept all of it. So then they sold it, which was great. So thinking about what was in that big warehouse thing that they let you walk through.
0: Yeah.
2: I can't imagine what you would find at the schools where they actually just throw it out.
0: Oh, I bet it was unbelievable because they say the reason students leave so much behind is because depending on where they live, they don't want to transport stuff. So like if somebody's going to GVSU, but they actually live in Indianapolis, they don't want to bring everything with them.
2: Which
0: do you know
2: makes
0: what I mean?
2: Sense.
0: So they just chuck it. Like there's furniture that people have got. I mean, I saw that people were getting some like workout equipment and TVs, like stuff people don't want to travel with anymore.
2: Which, that all makes sense.
0: Yeah.
2: Especially because most of the time, if you can afford college, your parents can afford to buy you new furniture.
0: 100%.
2: I'm totally kidding. There's parents right now going, oh my gosh, Rob!
0: If you only knew the financial aid and the money that we were paying in student loans. But here's the thing. I see nothing wrong with dumpster diving. I have a friend of mine who got a brand new Shark vacuum that somebody set out on the road for trash because she didn't want it anymore. She got a new one for Christmas and was like too lazy just to sell it online.
2: I just did that. I was cleaning out a property recently and there was some nice deck chairs that I was like, I don't want
0: really?
2: To figure out what to do with these. So I set them out on the curb and just wrote free on a piece of tape and put it on there.
0: Yeah.
2: I went to go get something at the hardware store to come back. And when I got back, they were gone.
0: No,
2: I was
0: way.
2: Like, that's perfect because I didn't have to they didn't go to a storage unit. I didn't have to throw them away or what. Like
0: somebody just texted in and said, you guys would not believe the thrill I get when I find something in dumpster diving.
2: So I follow a guy that actually on Facebook that dumpster dives and he finds some really cool stuff.
0: Really?
2: One of his last things that I just saw was he was behind like a Walgreens or a CVS or something, but they had thrown out like crates of Red Bulls. They were in these like...
0: Really?
2: Yeah, they were in these totes with these gray totes.
0: Is that how people get those crates of things? Because somebody throws them away? Because I see people sell crates of things on Facebook Marketplace all the time.
2: Some of that's because it's like Fast and Furious where you have a bunch of stolen trucks.
0: Gotcha. Yeah.
2: Remember
0: either way.
2: In the first one where they did the VCRs?
0: Yeah.
2: Same thing.
0: So did they sell the Red Bulls that they had in the crates?
2: No, but he filled his refrigerator up with it.
0: Oh, really?
2: I mean, he does sell some stuff that he grabs because he'll find like all kinds of stuff. Like sometimes he'll find tons of Christmas decorations, but it's amazing like... the things you can find behind these stores.
0: Now, what is like the best thing that you've ever found? If you are a person that likes to go through people's trash, I want to be clear. We are not judging you here. I think there's probably a very good market of like reselling some of these goods.
2: My question is can you actually get in trouble for it?
0: So I actually looked this up. Dumpster diving is legal in 50 states, but there are like trespassing laws in certain areas.
2: Okay.
0: So I don't know if like at Grand Valley, do they have trespassing laws or can I just go hop in a dumpster behind a dorm right now if I want to?
2: Well, it'd be a lot like when you're
0: like
2: in college.
0: 100%. We lost a digital camera on a dumpster once and I dumpster dove behind a Taco Bell at MSU.
2: Did you really?
0: Yes.

0: I did.
1: And then she kept going, there's more crunch wraps in here.
0: All the nacho cheese one could eat. Yeah.
1: All of a sudden, you forgot what you were looking for. But man, oh man, you guys ate well.
0: We got back to her apartment, my best friend's apartment, and her digital camera that she thought she threw away was sitting on her dresser.
1: Oh my gosh. I would have killed her.
0: 616-451-0105. Dumpster divers, where you at? Have you ever found anything? Or have you ever literally just picked up something on the side of the road that somebody was throwing out as trash and decided to keep it? Is anybody listening who actually sells stuff like this? Years ago, I talked to a guy on the air who lives in Fenville. He had no job. This is what he did. He recovered people's trash, found the treasures, and then sold it on Marketplace.
1: Well, that's the thing, because sometimes when people are throwing away like tables or dressers or whatever.
0: Yeah, furniture,
1: like,
0: right.
1: Man, you could just sand that down, make it look good again. That's why those chairs, I'm like, I really don't want to have to try to figure out how to get them in a car.
0: Right, but maybe somebody will redo them.
1: Somebody might want to have, mm-hmm. So, I mean, like, I can see why not everything's trash. Sometimes it's just, I don't know what to do with it.
0: 616-451-0105. Your best find in the trash. Who's got one today?
2: We want to hear from you. 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
3: Lot of company on your main roadways. Look out for closures continuing downtown Grand Rapids. The ramps from Cherry Street to 131 still shut down through at least the 4th of July. Buchanan Avenue at Hall Street. Ongoing closures through mid-November. Relatively quiet along the lakeshore and 96 Muskegon to Grand Rapids. Going to take you 35, maybe 36 minutes. I'm Dave Cackley. That's a look at traffic.
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0: Because it sounds time. 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
1: Yeah.
0: It sounds.
1: You can
0: like
1: help
0: it.
1: Yourself right now. 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
8: Hey. 13 on your side weather, beautiful day with highs in the mid-70s and lots of sunshine. This weekend, a warm-up with highs near 90 on Monday.
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0: Looking for all you trash pandas out there today. 105.3 Hot FM. We literally got a text from a listener. It's Rachel and Rob. Hashtag trash pandas unite.
1: Heck yeah.
0: I read an article that said one of the biggest times to dumpster dive is when college kids are moving out of their dorm, because apparently everybody throws everything away that they don't want to transport if they live in like another state or something.
2: Which that's really cool to like, I don't ever think about that. I know like you can find apartments during that time.
0: Yes.
2: When everybody's moving out, but I've never really thought about that.
0: Christina texted and said, we got a very solid dresser from a dumpster dive near WMU, so at Western, nearly 20 years ago. It's since been passed on to my aunt, who still has it. It's as solid as can be. They don't make furniture like they used to.
2: And it wasn't actually supposed to go away as part of the dorm room furniture. No, I'm just kidding.
0: People are sharing pictures of stuff they found. Chris said, one time I dumpster dove, I got a Toro two-stroke snowblower and a two-trek mountain bike, of all which were totally functional. People were just getting rid of.
2: That's
0: you
2: crazy.
0: Guys, that is wild to me.
2: They were just like, I just don't need it.
0: Somebody said, please keep me anonymous on the text line, 616-451-0105. I used to dumpster dive behind Sephora.
2: Oh, yeah.
0: And I would get unopened makeup.
2: That's the same.
0: That is, okay, listen, I'm not going to lie to you. Y'all want to go to Sephora sometime? I would do that in a second. Makeup is so expensive.
2: So my mom used to work, it really is.
0: Yes.
2: This is the great thing about sometimes like that. So my mom used to work next to a Frito-Lay's distributor.
0: Yeah.
2: And they would just have to throw out boxes of chips because like basically if it got to the last couple days.
0: Yeah, that's what it is with makeup.
2: Because they were like, we can't put it in the machine because it's going to take too long to cycle through.
0: Yeah.
2: My mom would come home with, there's a reason I'm just now realizing, Mom, you're the reason I'm fat, because she would bring home bags of chips.
0: Don't you put that evil in your mother.
2: I just realized this is why. Because also like Little Debbie, like she'd bring home the Little Debbie stuff. Like,
0: oh my God.
2: It was like all the vending machine stuff.
0: All the stuff that was going to get pitched. Yeah. Oh my God, you're the reason
2: you unlocked a memory with this.
0: Kim,
2: I'm like, oh my.
0: Don't let him do that to you. No, don't you dare.
2: You. Thanks for making me fat.
0: 616-451-0105. What was your best dumpster dive find? Or maybe it was something you just found on the side of the road. Do you sell this stuff and like make money off of it? Or is there something you've kept forever? We have a listener on the phone remaining anonymous. What do you got?
3: So I didn't find anything, but my dad used to be a garbage man. And he used to bring us home like clothes and stuff when I was a kid.
2: See, I had a step-grandpa that was a garbage man as well. And same thing. And he actually got this really, really nice furniture one time. Like,
0: really?
2: It was a whole nice table set. And all he had to do was sand it down and restain it. And it was, like, worth a couple $1,000.
0: Get out of here.
3: Yeah, my dad used to bring us home because he would dump garbage in, like, the nice neighborhoods. And he would bring us home, like, Abercrombie and stuff like that.
2: That
0: Get
2: would be awesome.
0: Get out of here. We just got a text from a listener. Listen to this. My friend in East Lansing was dumpster diving at MSU and found 4 pairs of Jordans in his size, a 55-inch flat screen TV and a PS3.
2: Oh my gosh. Can you imagine?
0: No. Oh my God. And how many people are listening? Thank you for calling in this morning that are like her dad and work in like, you know, the trash industry. Do you find stuff? Because it would take everything in me not to look every single day.
2: I also just think about like, y'all threw all Jordans?
0: Jordans!
2: Did you know what was in that box? No.
0: James is on the phone in Granville. James, what have you found?
4: So at the beginning of the pandemic, right before everything shut down, the Pokemon vintage cards kind of blew up.
0: Yeah.
4: And, you know, I used to get in the dumpster by my house that was kind of a well-off neighborhood. And one day I found the friggin' grail, man. I got in there one night late to see what I could find, and there's liquid all over the bottom of the dumpster, right? But it's
0: Ew.
4: Not very cool.
2: Oh.
4: Oh, yeah, it smells terrible. At the bottom of the dumpster were these boxes of, you know, vintage Pokemon cards. And because I play, I knew what they were, and I knew what was good and what wasn't. Collected them up, took them home, spread them all over the floor. And, you know, it's crazy because most of them were in, like, plastic cases and binders.
2: So, like, somebody just moved out and, like, just tossed
0: them. We don't need these anymore.
4: So, well, my guess is that a kid went to college and a family just threw everything out.
0: Oh, that could be.
2: Oh, that makes sense. So what did you find? Apparently you found something good, right?
4: Well, the Pokemon fans will know that this is a big deal, but I found a mint condition first edition Venusaur and a Blastoise.
0: Yeah, you're correct. I have no idea what that is. Wait, so did you hawk them?
4: Yeah, of course I did. I had them graded and everything, sold them as a set, made almost $1,000.
2: Holy cow!
0: Get out of here!
2: All from just a dumpster dive. That's amazing.
4: Yeah, it's a little different these days, but back then I was in and out of them pretty regular.
0: That wow. is wild. You know, my son, he's 7 and he's so into Pokemon cards. And I hit my brother up not that long ago. I was like, dude, do you have your Pokemon cards from when we were growing up? And he's like, nah, mom and dad threw them away.
2: So are you
0: That's what he said.
2: Are you asking James to take your son
0: dumpster
2: diving?
0: James, I want to check the fingerprints on those. Thank you for calling in, James. We appreciate it. 616-451-0105. If you are a dumpster diver, or if you once were, maybe you have a torrid past of being a trash panda, what was your best find?
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5: Lot of company on your main roadways. Look out for closures continuing downtown Grand Rapids. The ramps from Cherry Street to 131 still shut down through at least the 4th of July. Buchanan Avenue at Hall Street. Ongoing closures through mid-November. Relatively quiet along the lakeshore and 96 Muskegon to Grand Rapids. Going to take you 35, maybe 36 minutes. I'm Dave Cackley. That's a look at traffic.
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0: Does anybody have like a strange thing that they're attracted to? Is it the way somebody smells? Is it the way they walk? Does anybody else notice the way people walk and think it's attractive? Also, do men feel this about women? Like, what's the strange thing other, like, what's the strange thing that men think is attractive on women?
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14: Hey, 13 on your side weather. Beautiful day with highs in the mid 70s and lots of sunshine. This weekend, a warm up with highs near 90 on Monday.
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0: if you've ever dumpster dove, what's the greatest thing you have found? 105.3 Hot FM, it's Rachel and Rob. We're talking about this. I came across an article that said one of the best times to dive into dumpsters is when kids are moving out of college. Apparently at that time, kids throw crap away that they don't want to move with.
1: I also feel like they probably leave us a lot there, so the staff is just like, we're just throwing it away.
0: So we got a message from Travis. He said $400 in nearly brand new computer stuff. A computer chair. Somebody else I know got a 60-inch flat screen TV that worked just fine.
1: That's the thing. There are so many TVs. The bicycles are another big thing.
0: Yeah, like somebody said they got two Trek bikes that nobody wanted, and they just took them. They were by a dumpster.
1: Yeah, that's what I was going to say, is that that happened at University of Arkansas all the time, where people
0: really
1: put all their bikes next to the dumpster, so
0: yeah,
1: you just be like, wow.
0: I want to hear from the people, too, that dumpster dive like behind stores, because listen to this text we got. When I worked at GameStop back in 2012, we used to go dumpster diving all the time behind the store. Found brand new controllers, games that they would just throw away. God, you know what? The United States is so wasteful.
1: Uh-huh.
0: They said until they figured out what was going on, and then they mandated us workers to start cutting cords and breaking the discs. So they didn't even want you to use it. They just wanted you to break goods that they were getting rid of anyway. I hate this.
1: I believe it was, I don't want to say what company it was. There was a clothing store that used to do that, and they would knife everything.
0: Really?
1: It was like Dress Barn or something like that. Like, it was where nice clothes. You put a gash in them so that you couldn't take them.
0: See, that is so wild. Wouldn't you just want somebody to use these
1: especially
0: things?
1: Because
0: so
1: you're just
0: wasteful.
1: Throwing them in the dumpster. You're not. Yeah. It's not like it's fabric that you're getting credit back for or something.
0: I have learned other countries are not like this.
1: No.
0: As far as waste goes.
1: But we send all our stuff to those countries.
0: 100%.
1: Aha, still gotcha.
0: We got another text from a listener. My neighbors are moving to China and they put everything by the curb as trash. I got a stereo, a desk chair, and a lamp. This was 15 years ago. I use all of them daily. Hell yeah.
1: That's awesome. And they were like, well, we're just going to the source, so we'll just rebuy.
0: Right. We're going to China. We'll get them dirt cheap over there. It's fine. Yeah. 616-451-0105. What did you dumpster dive for? What did you find? We're hearing from people who found like vintage Pokemon cards and made $1,000 by selling a set. People are finding TVs, bicycles. I want to know if anybody's actually done it behind the Sephora, because somebody else said that you can get like unopened makeup behind like Ulta and Sephora in the dumpsters.
1: Where I really want to do it is
0: what?
1: Krispy Kreme.
0: Okay, that's savagery. Last break, you were talking about how you were blaming your mother for making you fat because she used to bring home little Debbies that were getting thrown out. And now you're going to Krispy Kreme.
1: Stay on brand, I guess, right?
0: Yes,
1: stay
0: God,
1: on brand.
0: My God. See, Kim, to your mother, I told you it wasn't your fault.
1: No, she still ruined me.
0: Now
1: I need donuts,
0: we're gonna
1: Mom.
0: We're going to be finding him over if off the East Beltline at Krispy Kreme, just
1: you
0: licking
1: leave me
0: his
1: alone
0: fingers.
1: Behind that Krispy Kreme. You let me live my life.
0: We have a listener on the phone remaining anonymous. Have you done this? What'd you get? Oh, my computer's freezing out. Fun. That's so great.
2: Kind of. So I don't know if anybody remembers Art Vans.
0: Oh, yeah.
1: Oh, yeah.
2: They had a store shut down and they left all of their furniture in the shipping container unlocked.
0: You are talking about the 28th Street one over there by Sam's Club and Costco, aren't you?
2: No. This was actually further up north.
0: Dang, I thought I was right on it.
1: They left the shipping container unlocked, and so like you just hauled out a couch.
2: Yeah, so they were shutting down, and they were moving everything into the shipping container, and it was left unlocked. So
0: I can't tell if that's dumpster diving or straight up thievery.
2: It was going to the dumpster one way or another.
1: Was there a thing on it that said trash?
2: No.
0: Okay. We're keeping you anonymous, but I want to know how much you took from that shipping container.
2: I got a love seat, a couch, a TV, and some kitchen appliances.
0: So you furnished your home.
2: I finished my home.
1: I one time did this with
0: what?
1: Spatulas from
0: a grocery store. Yes, it was Aldi. Don't try.
1: Oh, don't say the name. Because I think this is a whole different topic.
0: So there was, what, because this was accidental thievery?
1: No, I'm just saying.
0: She's probably right. They were shutting down. I agree with you. I think they were probably going to the dumpster.
1: If it was in shipping containers, they might have been sending it, I don't know, to Zimbabwe.
0: Right.
1: They needed couches.
0: Thank you for calling in this morning. She got real quiet.
1: She did. I feel like...
0: But either way, I will tell you that if they're shutting down an art van and everything must go, you know what I mean? The signs always say that.
1: That's not what that means. Yeah. That's not what that means.
0: I'm just telling her. I'm not judging
1: you. If a tornado blows the door open on a gas station, does everybody get free candy?
0: I mean, was there a sign that said everything must go?
1: It did say...
0: Store closing?
1: It said the pick and go. That was the name of the place.
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4: Looking good on most of your main roadways. No major accidents. So we do have construction ongoing in Kent County. Buchanan Avenue at Hall Street. Also, look out for those ramps shut down at Cherry Street. Cherry Street to north and southbound 131. Again, that should hopefully maybe finish up by 4th of July weekend. 31 Muskegon to Holland, 27. I'm Dave Cackley. That's a look at traffic.
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0: And I got to light a candle
1: with
0: her kids.
1: You've never lit a candle?
0: Not a menorah candle. It was very symbolic. And all there were like five menorahs that everybody had their own. It was crazy. I got to light her candle. Why does that sound not...
1: I got to light her candle.
0: Shut up.
1: You guys are really good friends. Happy Hanukkah, everybody.
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5: Here we are again, Michigan. 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
9: For years, we've been talking about both the positive and negative effects of being on social media. And I would say, by and large, for older adults, social media is net positive. Not all positive, but net positive. Helps them keep in touch with friends and stay social. But for younger people, social media use, especially heavy use, tends to be net negative. In fact, according to this year's World Happiness Report, youth who use social media more than 5 hours a day reported a lower level of well-being. And researchers who study this sort of thing found that many teens wish these platforms didn't even exist, and yet they can't seem to stop using them. Experts we talked to largely suggested two things. Ideally, along with your friend group, take some time offline. Also, try to recurate your algorithm so it shows you posts that'll make you feel good. I'm Dr. Sanjay Gupta, helping you live a better life.
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19: 13 on your side weather, beautiful day with highs in the mid-70s and lots of sunshine. This weekend, a warm-up with highs near 90 on Monday.
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1: 105.3 Hot FM, it's Rachel and Rob. There was a time where I was like really all in the royal family.
2: Me too, when William still had hair and was hot.
1: Oh my God,
2: when he was
1: in my Teen Beat magazine. Yep. Yes, it's Rachel and Rob on Hot FM. But really, when they showed that like the royal family was kind of racist because Prince Harry was going to be having a baby with Meghan Markle, that was when I was kind of like, ew, I hate you.
2: I know.
1: Like I had a little Prince Charles meltdown. King Charles now.
2: Yeah, but back then.
1: Prince, he was Prince, yeah.
2: But I've always wanted to kind of be a part of the royal family.
1: Yes, but I read today that Prince William is worth $1.3 billion because of this estate that he has. Prince William is worth more money than the actual king himself.
2: And it's because he's in charge of certain property that the king is not, right?
1: Yes. So apparently, stay with me. Prince William's primary source of income, I just looked this up because I needed to know, is the Duchy of Cornwall, which is a vast private land property estate that's valued at over $1 billion. And it's something that he was given as heir to the British throne. He's entitled to the estate's annual surplus of profits. So money that comes into the estate, he is entitled to, which is like $30 million. But here's the thing. The Duchy of Cornwall is from like the 1300s, this private property.
2: Uh-huh.
1: And because this private property has been a part of like their family for so long, they don't have to pay income tax on revenue that the estate makes. However, Prince William still pays out of his own pocket voluntarily the income tax of what it would be because
2: he pays taxes on $30 million.
1: Yes, that he wants to give back to the people, though, which is impressive.
2: Which makes sense because he's the Dutch and she's the Duchess of Cornwall.
1: Yes.
2: So that makes sense. All I can think, though, is this is.
1: What? Oh my God!
2: That's all I'm hearing when you're saying that. Pass the duchy and that $30 million, homie. I'm just saying.
1: You're right. Pass the duchy. This is why we're not millionaires, because we go straight to weed songs.
2: I was just going
1: to
2: say, you told me is he's got a $1.5 billion
1: estate.
2: No, joint.
1: Yeah. Blunt that was rolled up with pass the duchy. Mary J. Blige tickets coming up on Hot FM. I can't believe you just paid that for your phone.
2: Do what you got to do.
1: Surprise, everybody.

0: Mary J. Blige tickets coming up in about 6 minutes. I say that because we've gotten a couple texts. Yes, we're still doing it. It's not the time yet.
1: It's coming up.
0: However, did you see that deep fried Coca-Cola is a thing?
1: How do you make deep fried Coca-Cola?
0: So this blows my mind. People can deep fry literally anything. So apparently they make a batter that's made with Coca-Cola in it. And then they deep fry it after they roll it into balls. And then they top it with cinnamon and sugar.
1: I mean, it does
0: sound... That sounds fire, guys.
1: I was going to say, I got to be honest, it does sound like it would be good.
0: They call it a carnival food that they serve in some states. Do you know in some states they do chocolate-covered bacon at the carnival?
1: Yeah, you know, that's probably Festival of the Arts used to do that here.
0: Festival of the Arts?
1: Yeah, you used to be able to get...
0: R.I.P. Festival of the Arts.
1: I was just
0: going
1: to say, there was 1 year you could get bacon with chocolate on it.
0: Yeah,
1: I bet that was deep-fried Oreos.
0: Yeah, deep-frying anything. I once tried to make a deep-fried cheesecake at our house.
1: Yeah,
0: it was when I was pregnant. I was like craving cheesecake, and I saw somebody on TikTok make a deep fried cheesecake. So I literally bought a cheesecake, battered it up, and it was frozen. And then I heated up oil to the point that it was bubbling, and then I dropped it in there. I nearly caused a grease fire and burnt my house
1: because
0: down.
1: Your thing was frozen.
0: Yeah, I didn't know.
1: Yeah, you said the frozen word, and I was like, oh my god.
0: Didn't ever take the temperature of the oil, I just waited until it was bubbling.
1: Which, so super hot.
0: I think that was the mess up, too, somewhere in there. Yeah, don't try to deep fry.
1: We one time bought a deep fryer and just deep fried all kinds of things. Fried. It's hard to do.
0: Do you know deep fried butter is a thing?
1: That's weird.
0: Oh, my God. Paula Deen somewhere is jazzed for you, but your arteries are crying inside.
1: Yeah, she's like, you're going to die, but it's delicious.
0: Yeah. Mary J. Blige tickets coming up on

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0: Was this bunny the size of like a guinea pig?
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6: Hey, 13 on your side weather. Beautiful day with highs in the mid-70s and lots of sunshine. This weekend, a warm-up with highs near 90 on Monday.
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1: All right, we are giving away tickets for Mary J. Blige. This is our last pair of tickets to see her up at Soaring Eagle Casino and Resort. But you got to know the show today.
2: Yeah, and it's a pretty easy question. You just have to be caller 10 and tell us the answer to this question. What's the caller number that we take for contest? Not our phone number, but what's that caller number that we're looking for?
1: Good morning, Hot FM. What is your name and where are you from?
3: Melanie from Lakeview.
1: Hey, Melanie.
2: Melanie.
1: What caller are you right now?
3: Caller 10.
2: That's it.
1: This was Rob's idea. He's like, it's Friday. Let's make it easy. I'm like,
3: I love it.
2: We are phoning it in because the weekend is so close.
1: And it's almost 4th of July. Isn't everybody, Melanie, are you phoning it in?
3: Yes.
1: Okay. I mean, 4th of July is next week and I've already checked out.
2: She says that and she's like, no, you guys are just lazy.
1: Yeah.
3: Okay, it's Friday. I'm lazy too.
1: Congratulations. You now have tickets to see Mary J. Blige. Caller number 10 was the correct answer.
3: Awesome. Thank you so much.
1: You are so welcome. Thank you for listening. Coming up on the show, what were you bumping? We're taking it back to 2006. Before we get to that, though, there's brand new Benson Boone today.
2: Which is amazing that he's back.
1: Okay, I listened to this on my way into work this morning. Alex Earl is in the video, and people thought they were hooking up because they were out at the clubs together last week.
2: Oh, it was all for this, wasn't
1: it? But it was all for this. This is brand new Benson Boone. What do you think of it? You can text us 616-451-0105. The time of my life on Hot FM.

0: 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Were you in radio in 2006?
1: I was.
0: You were?
1: That's weird. I was like, yeah.
0: Were you in pop or rhythmic radio? What were you doing? Because if so, you're going to have a leg up on this.
1: Yeah, actually, I worked for another station called Hot.
0: Did you really?
1: Hot 104 in Mobile, Alabama.
0: He's got quite the extensive career, you guys. So I've
1: got fired a lot. That's what she's saying.
0: You know what? Yes.
1: I'd like to say I moved around on my own will.
0: Yeah, but I got fired a lot. So I've got five songs here that were popular at this very time in 2006. Rob has to get the title and the artist of the song. A few of these are very easy.
1: Okay.
0: I think we're starting out actually very easy. Are you ready?
1: I think so.
0: Okay.
1: Okay. Gnarls Barkley, Crazy.
0: Oh my God, 2 seconds. I forgot about CeeLo Green and his alter ego.
1: Well, because, Gnarls Barkley was weird.
0: Gnarls Barkley was a weird, it was like when Garth Brooks was Chris Gaines.
1: Yeah.
0: Something about it was weird.
1: I never quite understood it, to be honest.
0: No one does. And I'm not going to lie to you, I don't love this song.
1: Me neither.
0: I've never liked this song.
1: You know what, though? Oh, it's funny. So I used to do a bit called Does That Make Me Crazy? And we'd always do, Does That Make Me Crazy?
0: It probably did.
1: So you had to say what you did, like, yes. I eat my boogers. Does that make me crazy? And that's all I think about when I hear that song.
0: It's actually really funny.
1: Some of the most twisted things I heard.
0: Right. All right, the year is 2006. We're playing What Were You Bumping? Here is song two. Your past 3 seconds.
1: It's Cherish.

0: I can't.
1: I don't know.
0: Really?
1: Check up on it.
0: No.
1: I don't know.
0: You don't know who's singing it?
1: It's Beyonce.
0: Yes, it's Beyonce. The song is...
1: Naughty.
0: It's it.
1: Girl. No.
0: It's just check on it. It's just check on. She said it 17 times.
1: I know, but then I said check up on it. You're like, no. And then I thought I was wrong altogether.
0: Oh, my God, this song.
1: It's like the other day, the Whisper song. It's actually called Wait.
0: Yes.
1: Who knew?
0: Beyonce really had a moment when she decided to go solo. That was huge for her.
1: It was.
0: Because this was one of the first songs off that album when she went solo.
1: She had some really great first album songs.
0: Oh, God, yeah, no kidding. Song number three, the year's 2006, Can Rob Get, the artist end
1: now
0: title.
1: I'm feeling like I've got the, what's it called? The heebie-jeebies?
0: Well, no, okay. What is it called? When Shake them out, man.
1: No, when you're playing ball. The yips. I got the yips.
0: I don't know what that is.
1: It's not- going down, Young Jock.
0: No! I thought this would be so hard.
1: It's going down.
0: Oh, my God. This song took me back. When I saw that Young Jock was what was, like, top 10 at this time of the year, I was like, this song was everything back in the day. Growing up in Metro Detroit, I listened to a lot of rap.
1: Oh, yeah. Yeah.
0: Hip-hop was everything.
1: And this played all the time. Back in the
0: non-stop.
1: Day.
0: I did not think you would remember Young Jock. Young Jock.
1: Can't remember Beyonce, but
0: which is weird. Which is so weird. All right, the year is 2006. That was Young Jock. It's going down. If you don't get this one, I don't even know what I'm going to do with you. Because I remember the moment this came out.
1: Lips of an Angel, Hinder.
0: Yes! Rob, you are ungodly good at this today. Well, except you couldn't get
1: except Beyonce.
0: Yeah. You know what, though? I was obsessed with this song, and it took me forever to learn that the lyrics are actually about a guy who's calling his mistress in the other room.
1: Are you serious?
0: Yes, like he's having an affair.
1: Well, so I had a friend one time that told me it meant the T word for ladies'
0: yeah.
1: stuff, their jugs.
0: No.
1: So it was Blanks of an Angel, and I believed it for a long, long time. I was like, they did a great edit on this. So now to hear that, I'm like, so it was still
0: listen,
1: dirty.
0: My girl's in the next room. Sometimes I wish she was you.
1: Oh, my gosh.
0: Yeah. He's an adultering hoochie.
1: Yeah, he
0: I'm
1: is.
0: Actually, but this song slabs. I don't care who you are. It's really good to hear your voice. I was screaming this in my car in 2006.
1: How mad would you be to know that this song went huge and you weren't the person he was singing about because you were in the other room?
0: Somewhere somebody got divorced.
1: She said, Lips of an Angel, that's amazing. And then she's hearing it and then she's like, my girl's in the other. I was in the other room. Wait a minute.
0: Are you ready for your final quiz?
1: I hope so.
0: What were you bumping? The year is 2006. I don't even remember what song this is, so let's figure it out together.
1: Miss New Booty, Bubba Sparks.
0: Oh my God. Yes.
2: 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Rocking everywhere.
3: I found you, Miss New Booty.
0: Get it together. Bring it back to you guys. Bubba Sparks is old now.
1: Yeah, he really is.
0: This was a song that, like, if you were in the club and you turned it on and the strobe lights were going, nobody had their phones out. Y'all were sitting there thinking you could twerk with your booty, and we didn't do it well, but we did it right.
1: Bubba's silver teeth are now dentures.
0: Right.
1: And he can pop them out. He can also pop lock and drop it, and he means his teeth.
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5: A lot of company on those expressways, but good news, no major accidents. A lot of lingering construction across Kent County, especially Buchanan Avenue at Hall Street. Caledonia closures, Broadmoor between 68th and 84th Street. That's scheduled all the way into 2027. Allegan County, 144th over 131. That should wrap up, hopefully, maybe by the end of the year. We'll have to wait and see on that. I'm Dave Cackley. That's a look at traffic.
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0: It sounds.
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1: help
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1: Yourself right now. 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
6: Here we are again, Michigan. 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
19: 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Beautiful day with highs in the mid-70s and lots of sunshine. This weekend, a warm-up with highs near 90 on Monday.
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0: It's Rachel's 411.
1: I still think this is a plot by Taylor Swift's publicist, Tree Payne. Yesterday, though, there were permits filed to have the roads closed around Madison Square Garden on the weekend of July 2nd to July 4th. And people think that this wedding is actually happening at Madison Square Garden. There's also going to be a public tent set up outside the venue that holds 500 to almost 1,000 attendees. The wedding is speculated to be happening on Friday next week. The Kansas City Chiefs players have reservations at the Marriott in Midtown around the wedding date. I can't with this, you guys.
2: We need to make a bet.
1: What's the whether or not it happens there?
2: No, because you don't believe it's going to happen there.
1: I don't think it's going to happen there.
2: And I think it is. And I think that...
1: You do?
2: Yes.
1: Okay.
2: Too much is lining up. I think it's going to happen. I think that you think... See, you call me conspiracy guy, and you are actually the same.
1: I just think this is a load of garbage.
2: I don't know what our bet is. We need to figure out some kind of bet.
1: I think they're going to get married on a cliffside with both their brothers standing up next to them, and it's going to be a small, quaint wedding. I don't think this is going to be a 1,000-person wedding at freaking Madison Square Garden. She is the biggest star there is.
2: Okay, shave your head if you're wrong.
1: No, I would never.
2: I'll save mine.
1: Wait, yours is already bald.
2: Dang it.
1: We need to think. Okay, text us. 616-451-0105.
2: I think Rachel's really wrong on this.
1: Do you really think they're going to get married at Madison Square Garden?
2: I do. I think this is going to be something that plays out because I think she's like doing too much to disrupt the city.
1: Okay.
2: Like, that would be crap if she didn't really use it.
1: Yeah, that's true. But what if... Okay, we need to find a good bet. A really good bet.
2: 616-451-0105.
1: What do I or Rob have to do, depending on who is wrong with this? There's no way this is happening. You know what I'm shocked that apparently might be happening is The Bachelorette with Taylor Frankie Paul might be airing. Now, Taylor Frankie Paul from Secret Lives of Mormon Wives, remember, she was supposed to be The Bachelorette, and they pulled the plug on it because a video of her beating up her baby daddy came out.
2: Yeah, like right as it was about to debut.
1: Like days before it was supposed to come out. That video dropped on like a Friday, and it was supposed to air on Monday. And the video, she's like throwing chairs at this man. So ABC threw it out, and we're like, no, we can't air this because of domestic violence. Well, apparently they've decided to go back on their moral compass because they're having discussions right now. And they say there's an excellent chance that this Taylor Frankie Paul Bachelorette season is going to air next month.
2: They're all like, hey, did you guys remember this or forget it?
1: Here's the other thing. They say editors with ABC never stopped editing the episodes. ABC was planning to air this the whole time.
2: You know they were. They've spent too much money on it.
1: It makes me wonder, though, because I don't trust Hollywood as far as they will go to get money if they had something to do with all the attention garnered around this. Because who watches TV like that really in the summer? Not a lot of people.
2: No, that's true. And now they bring it out. Yeah. It's a big deal because.
1: Yeah. Now they're going to get summer numbers for ratings.
2: That would make sense.
1: And like I said, I do not trust any of these higher up execs for what they will do to make a dollar.
2: Well, yeah, that's the thing. Because you find out so often that we're played so much.
1: Yes, we're played so much. You're right. I'm turning into conspiracy corner.
2: See, I told you.
1: What is wrong?
2: Welcome.
1: I'm spending too much time with
2: Welcome.
1: You.
2: It's a nice little corner. I'll get you a chair.
1: It's cozy, but you question everything.
2: Exactly.
1: And finally, Ariana Grande had a nip slip on the internet, if you did not see this. So she posted like a photo dump to her 363 million followers. That's how many people follow Ariana Grande. 363 million.
2: That is crazy.
1: So Tuesday, she put up this picture of her like crouching down next to a service dog. And she's wearing like this red checked dress. And it's gaping on like one side and her whole boob is showing.
2: Ooh.
1: And she didn't even notice. She posted it herself.
2: Right.
1: It wasn't like a nude that got leaked.
2: Yeah, no, she like did it just really like everything's cool.
1: Oh no. I'm petting a dog and you can see my areola. Like that's what happened. But instead of deleting it, she reposted it to her Instagram story with a comedy skit from Victorious, which was the show she was on.
2: Yeah.
1: And it was a scene from that show where the girls watch Showgirls. And the other girl in the skit says, "You have great boobs. They're beautiful." And Ariana Grande replies, "Thanks." The photo remained live for more than like 16 hours after posting it. She didn't even care. She just celebrated it.
2: She's like, free it.
1: Yeah, free the nip. She freed it, all right. Oh my God. I can't imagine. That's like a nightmare situation where you put up a photo and then you don't realize it's a nude. What? Captain America did this. Chris Evans did this.
2: Oh, yeah.
1: He shared, like, his thumbnails accidentally of, like, all the photos that were in his, like, when you hit photos on your phone and it's all the little bitty squares, right?
2: Yep.
1: One of them was his wiener. And then he laughed it off, too, but you know he was mortified.
2: Yeah, well, you know, because, yeah.
1: Yeah, because boobs are one
2: you
1: thing.
2: You had to really zoom in.
1: Yeah, the eggplant's another. Did you say you really had to zoom in? You really did, though, like because it was just pixels.
2: It was just little thumbnails.
1: You didn't have a choice but to zoom in, and did I? You bet your bottom dollar I did.
2: Of course you did.
0: 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Traffic.
3: Heavy traffic flows continue. 96, the Ford North, it's southbound 131. Crash off to the side. Eastbound 196 is Chicago Drive in Granville. No reports of any injuries there. We got closures, ramps from Cherry Street to north and southbound 131 still shut down. Also in Allegan County, 146 between 14th and Division Street. Still doing work to the overpass damaged by a semi last summer. I'm Dave Cackley. That's a look at traffic.
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1: Rob's getting ready to fly out tonight, so we're trying to add to his anxiety by sharing all the wild things you've seen somebody do on a plane. 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
2: Are you serious?
1: Yes. I don't know what it is. It happens to me at concerts sometimes, too.
2: What?
1: Yeah, like I get nervous toots. I'm on the radio still, aren't I?
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20: 13 on your side weather, beautiful day with highs in the mid-70s and lots of sunshine. This weekend, a warm-up with highs near 90 on Monday.
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0: 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It's Rachel and Rob. Kicking off 60 minutes ad-free. We are going to hit 94 at the beginning of next week.
1: Isn't that crazy that I've been walking around in sweatshirts for the last couple, like...
0: Oh, yeah, no, it's been cold.
1: On.
0: Yeah, no, yeah. For sure.
1: And now we're getting to the part where the sweatshirts aren't going to be able to be worn.
0: 4th of July, though, 90-something degrees. The lakeshore is going to be nuts, but I hope Lake Michigan flips because the water has only been in the 50s.
1: Hopefully it will with it being that hot. Here's the deal.
0: What?
1: I guess that's going to be when we all want to be outside. It's going to be so hot and humid.
0: Oh, it's going to be hot. But don't you start complaining already.
1: It's going to be humid, too.
0: I can already hear the old men, too. But my grass. I need some rain. My grass.
1: Yeah, exactly. Humidity. My hair is flat.
0: All of you need to chill. 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
1: 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Britney Spears is back to her own tricks. Her old tricks, if you will.
2: Dancing with knives to weird music in her lobby.
1: Not necessarily knives, but dancing in lingerie and weird hats in her foyer. Yeah. No knives have been included. But I will tell you, she looks like nothing has changed since she got that DUI.
2: No, it hasn't.
1: It all is looking very similar.
2: Wasn't she supposed to go to rehab or something?
1: She went to rehab and then left.
2: I don't think
1: so. I think she might need it, you guys.
2: Yeah.
1: She might need it.
2: I'm not trying to say that she needs it, but I think
1: she needs it. 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

0: 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It's Rachel and Rob. I'm going to try next week because, you know, it's a slow week with 4th of July to go see that new Toy Story. Everybody says it is so freaking good.
1: I don't know if I want to see it only because everybody's been crying.
0: Everybody says it's so emotional. And this one is about Jesse, which tells me they're never going to, as long as Tom Hanks and Tim Allen are alive, they're never going to stop making Toy Story movies.
1: No.
0: This one's about Jesse. We could do one about Buzz and only Buzz.
1: And we could also do one about Hammy. We could do one about Slinky.
0: Yes, I forgot about Slink.
1: You see, I'm telling you, we can do a bunch of them.
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0: The Weeknd on Hot FM. It's Rachel and Rob. And if you listen to the show ever, you know we tend to have some wild conspiracy theories that are just like out of left field. You sent me one yesterday about The Weeknd and Michael Jackson that has me dead, though.
1: Yeah, apparently because Quincy Jones was the producer for Michael Jackson.
0: Yes.
1: And there were a lot of good songs that he wanted to get released.
0: Yes.
1: He has actually given them to The Weeknd because The Weeknd sounds like does Michael Jackson justice.
0: Yes.
1: So the songs sound the same as they would if Michael were done because Quincy had them for Michael.
0: Yes.
1: And so all the song, not all, but most of the songs The Weeknd sings were supposed to be Michael Jackson songs.
0: Once again, conspiracy theory, zero facts based
1: in
0: truth.
1: I love it though.
0: But it is a kind of a cool idea,
1: isn't it? I already bought it. I bought into it. It's the thing.
0: It's Bruno Mars, Hot FM.

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0: 105.3 Hot FM, it's Rachel and Rob. There is a story today about a senior living community in Tennessee that hosted an event where the residents there took part in a giant slip and slide day.
1: That would be really cool, except have you ever done a slip and slide as an adult?
0: I have. So I had a slip and slide party in my 20s when my parents were out of town once, and we put a big tarp on a hill in my backyard and covered it in dish soap. People were getting hurt.
1: I was just going to say, did anybody break an arm?
0: Yeah, nobody broke an arm, but there was like bruising and grass stains. Like it was gnarly.
1: I bounced down on one and busted my elbow, and then had a friend who got like bad rash.
0: Well, it's a little bit different because they called this the ride and slide celebration, and they put these old people on like tube floats.
1: Oh, okay. That would be
0: so fun. There was cushion for their backs.
1: For their pushing.
0: Okay, always, maybe that too, actually.
1: I always wanted to do something like that down the big hill by the hospitals on Michigan Street.
0: That would be savage, and then you fly right into the
1: traffic. You just
0: go
1: straight into the... No, no. You close it all off, and you go straight down, but you do like a slide at the very end, so you land in the river. Pew! Splash!
0: He's clearly thought this through, you guys. It's Hot FM.

0: 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Do you ever play the lottery?
1: Not as much as I should. I always want to buy like scratch off tickets at the smaller gas stations because that's where you win.
0: Yeah.
1: But when it comes to doing like the Powerball, which is huge right now, picking numbers.
0: Tough.
1: Yeah, I always I usually automatically do it.
0: Easy pick. That's what I usually do. I read the story about two siblings from North Carolina. Apparently, they were playing the lottery and they used their family's birthdays, which we have done that before. We use like anniversary dates or our kids' birthdays, but their numbers matched all five white balls in the lottery of North Carolina. It gave them a prize of $25,000 a year for life they will get.
1: That is crazy.
0: Both of them. Two siblings, both won. They said it was even more amazing because the winning numbers were all special numbers to them.
1: Would you have to share with the other people since it was also their birthday?
0: No, I wouldn't give them a dollar. They should have put their own money into play.
1: I'm just saying, you use my birthday, I get some of that money.
0: Although you could do family vacays every year.
1: Well, you're doing $25,000 a month for life?
0: No, a year. It's only 25 grand a year. Oh. Rob's over here like, I'd quit work.
1: Yeah, I'd be like, I hate all y'all. You only Rob, get it once a year.
0: You also are going to have taxes removed from that. Big deal. Yeah. It's Hot FM.

0: Rachel and Rob, 105.3 Hot FM. What do we got on the hot list today, Rob?
1: Remember how I was so excited about the 21st Century Road to Housing Act that everybody signed, was ready for this, it was bipartisan.
0: Yeah. It was going to make it more affordable to buy a home.
1: Exactly. Well, yesterday, in a sudden reversal, President Trump canceled the planned ceremony to sign that major housing bill, saying he will not sign it into law until Congress passes an elections bill called the Save America Act.
0: Are you serious?
1: Yep. In a post, the president said the housing event was canceled until lawmakers passed the Save America Act, which he called a national emergency. Under the Constitution, though, a bill that's been cleared by both chambers, which this one has, becomes law if the president does not sign it or veto it within 10 days, excluding Sundays, while Congress is in session. So it could happen, but asked if he would veto it, he did not directly answer, just saying he wants to see what happens with the SAVE Act.
0: Okay.
1: In other big news for today, the Supreme Court could release some major decisions. The justices are set up to wrap up work on their court session by the end of this month, and there are some decisions still to be released involving several high-profile cases. They include transgender athlete bans, President Trump's birthright citizen order, his ability to fire federal officials, the counting of mail-in ballots that arrive after Election Day, which I just want to throw that one out. 35 states already require it to be in by Election Day. 35 out of 50. So,
0: okay.
1: Campaign finance and then deportation protections. So a lot of big decisions are expected, and we'll have to see if that actually happens or not. And then this one is some big Michigan news that we're all like, what? Detroit Lions cornerback Terrion Arnold, who's just 23 years old, was arrested yesterday in Tampa, Florida after turning himself in on a warrant tied to kidnapping and armed robbery.
0: I'm sorry, what? Kidnapping and armed robbery?
1: Yeah, authorities hit Arnold with 8 felony charges total. That's 4 counts of kidnapping, 4 counts of armed robbery. Each of those charges carry the potential for life in prison under Florida law. Now, here's what police say went down. The case tracks back to early February of this year when Arnold and his friends reported that $250,000 worth of cash and valuables had been stolen from an Airbnb that they were renting.
0: Yeah.
1: Well, investigators now say they believe he believes certain individuals were responsible, even though police later determined they were not. So according to prosecutors, just hours after reporting the theft, Arnold allegedly helped orchestrate a retaliation plot. So he grabbed 3 men. He lured them to an apartment. He had these 3 guys come to an apartment. They were held at gunpoint, beaten, and pistol whipped. And their belongings were taken while the assault was happening. And police say that Arnold was the primary conspirator on this one.
0: Why do all these stories come out about these NFL players? Could somebody answer that? Like, it is wild.
1: Really crazy. So Arnold turned himself in and was booked into jail in Hillsborough County. He's reportedly being held without bond. Prosecutors are trying to keep him locked up to pretrial. And he's due in court shortly after the arrest. So
0: you may not see him on the field this fall, guys.
1: That's kind of what it's looking like.
0: I don't feel like Daddy Dan's going to be very impressed.
1: No, he's going to be like, okay, this isn't who we are.
0: Yeah. Oh, yikes. That's a bad look. That's Rob's hot list.
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16: A better life with Dr. Sanjay Gupta.
17: There are lots of things you can measure to get an idea of how healthy you are at any given moment. Temperature, heart rate, blood pressure, just to name a few. But how about how healthy you will be and how long you're likely to live? According to a new study out of the University at Buffalo, two simple strength tests are pretty accurate at predicting longevity in older women. One is hand grip strength, and the other is how quickly people can stand up from a seated position without using their arms. By the way, I remember interviewing former President Jimmy Carter when he was quite old and being really impressed how he just popped out of the chair without using his arms. Not a lot of older people can actually do that. But I think the message here is that maintaining strength as you age is going to help you perform everyday activities, but also help you avoid injury and stay independent. I'm Dr. Sanjay Gupta, helping you live a better life.
18: Here we are again, Michigan. Six innocent lives taken. Mass attacks can be prevented. There are always warning signs. It starts with a grievance.
19: They fired me! I know you all have something to do with it!
18: It's social media. How many people saw that? Bought a gun, ammo. He had a plan. People saw the clues, but were too afraid to tell anyone. Stop a plot. Speak up.
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1: 13 on your side weather. Beautiful day with highs in the mid-70s and lots of sunshine. This weekend, a warm-up with highs near 90 on Monday.
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3: Even Prince Eric has like a good set of hair.
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I don't want you to panic, but a building-sized asteroid will pass by Earth tomorrow. Safely, though. Safely. Fingers crossed. Justin Bieber, Speak Demon, 105.3.

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Have you gone to Trader Joe's and got those gummy worms? They're supposed to be fiber-filled. Shoppers say, yeah, they're going to make you poop. They will also smell like cake, and they have an unexpected jelly texture. Mmm, sign me up. Ella Langley, Choosing Texas.

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and Travis's wedding will reportedly be a multi-day event. About 100 people will gather at MSG on July 2nd, the day before the big event. More than 1,000 people expected to be in attendance on that day. I knew it. I knew you. 105.3 Hot FM.

All right, it's carnival time. Here are some of the outrageous carnival foods that are out there this year. Deep fried butter, I'm going to pass. Cheeseburger donuts, fried Coca-Cola, and a peanut butter and jelly corn dog. 105.3 Hot FM.

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0: 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A city of Massachusetts is thinking about limiting bars and restaurants to serving guests one drink per 30 minutes. And people are wondering if that means the tables are now going to need egg timers or hourglasses to enforce it. 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They'll bring their own, or they'll tilt it, or they'll keep tapping on it, or they'll change the egg timer. Tame Impala with Jenny coming up. Also got Pink Panthers and Ice Spice on the way. 105.3.
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16: 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On the whole, and for the average person, beta blockers are very safe and very effective. But, as with any medication, they can come with a cost, a financial one, and also potential side effects. We're talking about things like fatigue, dizziness, dry mouth, dry eyes. I want to be clear when I say that you absolutely should talk to your doctor before starting or stopping any medication. 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

lot of people going to be hitting the pool here in the next couple of weeks. Do you shower before getting into a public pool? 52% of people say they do not rinse off before getting into a public pool. As long as you're not peeing in the pool. 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Damon, Paul, and Jenny. It's Track

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Number 5, Teddy Swims and Mr. Know-It-All. 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
0: 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You don't belong in a Hooters. 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
15: A better life with Dr. Sanjay Gupta.
16: By age 35, two-thirds of American men will experience some degree of noticeable hair loss. And by age 50, about 85% of men will have significantly thinning hair. That's according to the American Hair Loss Association. Now, one dermatologist explained that hair loss can either be genetic or it can be triggered by stress, illness, surgery, medications, major life events. No matter the cause, a lot of men, understandably, are frustrated by hair loss because it seems like a loss of control. You can take great care of your scalp by all sorts of expensive lotions and potions, but that might not matter. There are some tried and true medications that might work, like minoxidil or finasteride. But another solution is just shaving it off, and I've heard more and more how liberating this can be for a lot of guys. That's the ultimate control of their appearance. I'm Dr. Sanjay Gupta, helping you live a better life.
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Eddie Murphy is getting his own Shrek spinoff in 2028. 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

0: So Universal Studios spent a $500 million on a new kids resort theme park. People are saying it looks like a maximum security prison. That's what you get for $500 million. Stick around. Got Ella Langley, Doja Cat, Olivia Rodrigo all on the way. 105.3.
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You got to check it out. Very cool. Bar Song. 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
15: For more than a decade, the Environmental Working Group has put out a list of the so-called Dirty Dozen. These are the non-organic produce contaminated with the highest levels of pesticides. Well, this year, spinach topped the list, followed by kale, collard, mustard greens, strawberries, grapes, nectarines, peaches, cherries, apples, blackberries, pears, potatoes, and blueberries. 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Point is, though, you could consider buying these items organic if and when you can, and then taking extra care when you wash them. The FDA recommends rinsing all fruits and vegetables, even the ones that are organic, under running water that is slightly warmer than room temperature. Don't use soap, bleach, or any fancy produce washes. I'm Dr. Sanjay Gupta, helping you live a better life.
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17: 13 on your side weather. Should be a fairly quiet end to the day. Lows will be in the upper 50s. Mostly sunny on Saturday with highs right around 80. Partly cloudy on Sunday with highs in the low to mid 80s. Monday kicks off a stretch of very warm and humid weather. Highs will be over 90 most of the week.
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Kevin Parker, actually is on a Smashing Pumpkins tribute album. Gotta check it out right now. 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

0: 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Two siblings from North Carolina just had a life-changing win. They used their family's birthdays to play the lottery. Their numbers matched all five white balls, earning them a prize of $25,000 a year for life. They plan to use the money for their bills, home repairs, and a new car. My wife and I, we also use birthdays for when we pick tickets, too. Yeah, we've never won anything, to be honest with you. Sienna Spiro also got Justin Bieber on the way, 105.3.
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2: I had this whole argument with one of my nephews because he was like, if you take a water bottle on a plane, it'll explode, and so will a bag of chips.
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2: And I was like, really? 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They didn't. The water bottle does, though. They'll shoot water out. So you got to be careful because they do actually shoot it up the straw.
3: Yeah, I'm not sure if that pertains to uteruses.
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3: I don't know if uteruses or uteri.
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21: For more than a decade, the Environmental Working Group has put out a list of the so-called Dirty Dozen. These are the non-organic produce contaminated with the highest levels of pesticides. Well, this year, spinach topped the list, followed by kale, collard, mustard greens, strawberries, grapes, nectarines, peaches, cherries, apples, blackberries, pears, potatoes, and blueberries. Now, all these fruits and vegetables are part of a healthy diet, so no one is saying you shouldn't eat them. Point is, though, you could consider buying these items organic if and when you can, and then taking extra care when you wash them. The FDA recommends rinsing all fruits and vegetables, even the ones that are organic, under running water that is slightly warmer than room temperature. Don't use soap, bleach, or any fancy produce washes. I'm Dr. Sanjay Gupta, helping you live a better life.
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1: 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Have a great weekend. Enjoy. It looks like it's going to be a nice weekend weatherwise. Fingers crossed on that. Got the 3 o'clock cardio break Friday edition. It's on the way in minutes. 105.3.

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0: Tesla?
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0: Are we talking to Tesla right now?
1: 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I'm saying nothing. 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I don't think it's Tesla. No, God, don't say that.
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1: I have no idea.
0: That is totally me making gossip. Please. Don't anyone say anything. I do not need to have that meeting with anyone, please. That was just a joke.
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When are companies going to realize we don't want to see your AI like creations? REI, the outfitters, you know, the people that do outdoor stuff, they actually posted an Instagram ad showing a bike, but it had two sets of handlebars. Of course, people roasted them. They're like, we're sorry, it was AI. Yeah, no duh. Fever Dream now, Alex Warren on Hot FM. That bike was a fever dream.

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So Universal Studios spent $500 million on a new kids resort theme park. Problem is, everybody's saying it looks like a maximum security prison. And all I can say is if you've been around young kids, maybe a

0: Hey, it's Rachel and Rob. And right now, Live Nation has their Summer of Live going on. To celebrate that, we're giving you a chance to win a trip for four to see some of your favorite artists.
1: Yeah, like you can see Kesha in Dallas, Neo in San Diego. How about the Wu-Tang Clan in West Palm Beach?
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1: Are we talking to Tesla right now?
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1: 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I do not need to have that meeting with anyone, please. 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
11: A Better Life with Dr. Sanjay Gupta.
12: For decades, the prevailing wisdom for someone who's had a heart attack has been to put them on beta blockers for the rest of their life. But new research suggests that might not be necessary, and that the benefits of these medications probably taper off after a year or two. On the whole, and for the average person, beta blockers are very safe and very effective. But, as with any medication, they can come with a cost. A financial one, and also potential side effects. We're talking about things like fatigue, dizziness, dry mouth, dry eyes. I want to be clear when I say that you absolutely should talk to your doctor before starting or stopping any medication. Point is, if you're years out from a heart attack and you're in otherwise good health, you might want to ask your doctor about discontinuing beta blockers. You'll want to, of course, keep up a healthy lifestyle, diet, exercise, and sleep. I'm Dr. Sanjay Gupta, helping you live a better life.
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1053 Hot FM. I'm Rob. If you're looking for something to do this weekend, Sunset Cinema. So that's when it's at sunset over at Studio Park. They're showing The Great Gatsby for free if you want to hang out and like be a part of that. Or you could go inside and watch Toy Story 5. This is what I was off of. It's Taylor Swift, Hot FM.

0: 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I'm Rob. I've set a note in my phone because on the way home, grabbing a Mega Millions jackpot ticket. You probably should too if you're tired of working and you'd like to just, I don't know, win a little bit of money. The jackpot is up to $489 million in the drawing tonight. If you do the cash payout, it's $220 million.
1: I mean, you'll be set. You'll be good to go.
0: Olivia Rodrigo now. I know.

0: 105.3 Hot FM. I'm Rob. I think our candy is getting a little too healthy. Earlier this week on the Rachel Gray Show with me, Rob Sparks, we were talking about, that was weird. I don't know why I did it that way. But we were talking about how they put protein in everything, including like Pop-Tarts and stuff. I just saw a warning from the gummy bears. They have like our gummy worms over at Trader Joe's that have fiber. They're fiber-filled gummy worms. And people are like, if you take those, not only are they awesome and taste great, but they will make you poop. Like, that is the warning that people are putting out on Reddit. If you get the fiber-filled gummy worms at Trader Joe's, be close to the bathroom. I think we've gone too far with our candy. Sabrina Carpenter, Zara Larson, and I'll throw it back with Hosier next on Hot FM.
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2: Well, 14 Mile at Podunk is a crash that has crews on the scene. Now, 131 is slowing northbound at West River. Accident has delays back to 96 and 96 East at Fulton is a crash. 36 at Clyde Park, the accident here getting cleaned up. Now, South Beltline at Broadmoor, that breakdown towed out of the way, so all lanes are back open. 131 northbound, Wealthy to Cherry, the work continues in the right lane. 131 north, 22 mile to Pearson, left lane work ongoing. I'm Rick Shrimp with traffic.
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I'm Rob. We're not done with Pride Month yet. This weekend, the Hastings Pride and Holland Pride Festival are going on. They're going on tomorrow, and they're both free if you want to be a part of it. 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We've still got all the details up. We're rolling nonstop as we kick off another hot streak. 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

So Lowell's having their Bridge Fest this weekend, which looks like a lot of fun all day tomorrow. But they're also having Bands, Brews, and Barbecue, where they have West Michigan Grill Masters coming out to compete over who does the best barbecue. And then we get to eat it. I love this. Bridge Fest, if you want to go, is going on this weekend in Lowell's.

0: it's Rachel and Rob, and right now Live Nation has their Summer of Live going on. To celebrate that, we're giving you a chance to win a trip for four to see some of your favorite artists.
1: 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How about the Wu-Tang Clan in West Palm Beach?
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I didn't realize we were getting another Jackass movie. 105.3 Hot FM. I'm Robin Pirelli. But it is. It's called Jackass Best and Last. Of course, Johnny Knoxville's back. Bam Margera is not going to be there. He was fired from the franchise a few years ago. But Devo's there. All the other guys, too, it looks like. It's in theaters this weekend if you want to see the last Jackass movie. Bruno Mars now. Risk It All. 105.3 Hot FM. For

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Olivia Dean now is 105.3 Hot FM. 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
2: We're seeing slowdowns on M37 at Kraft with a crash, 96 west at 3 mile. Accident down the shoulder, 131 northbound at 196. Accident here being cleaned up, and east Beltline at Bradford a crash. Accidents on 52nd at Wilson and 84th at Wilson being taken care of, 14 mile at Podunk. Watch for police on the scene of a crash here, and we're watching heavier pockets on 96 eastbound at Fulton. Accident being attended to on 131 north at West River. Crash here. I'm Rick Shrimp with traffic.
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3: Got up and I texted my neighbor that told me to lay on the dog. 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Don't lay on the dog when it's just looking all cute laying on your bathroom floor. You lay on the dog when it's being naughty. You lay on the dog when it's taking advantage of your body in the streets. And I'm like, wait, what?
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18: For years, we've been talking about both the positive and negative effects of being on social media. And I would say, by and large, for older adults, social media is net positive. Not all positive, but net positive. Helps them keep in touch with friends and stay social. But for younger people, social media use, especially heavy use, tends to be net negative. In fact, according to this year's World Happiness Report, youth who use social media more than 5 hours a day reported a lower level of well-being. And researchers who study this sort of thing found that many teens wish these platforms didn't even exist, and yet they can't seem to stop using them. Experts we talked to largely suggested two things. Ideally, along with your friend group, take some time offline. Also, try to recurate your algorithm so it shows you posts that'll make you feel good. I'm Dr. Sanjay Gupta, helping you live a better life.
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Still Pride Month. 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
0: 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I'm

Why did this week feel like the longest week ever? It is finally Friday. We've made it to the weekend. This is your pre-4th of July party weekend, or when you get the house cleaned up for all the guests coming. Either way, welcome to the weekend. It's Hot FM.

105.3 Hot FM and Rob. I don't know how this makes you feel because they're not really sending out a warning. They're just like, it's going to happen. But a building-sized asteroid will pass safely by Earth tomorrow. One of these times, it's not going to work. We've had too many movies. Day After Tomorrow, 2012. Like, at some point, it's just not going to happen the way they say. But tomorrow is supposed to be just fine. Don't worry. Harry Styles now on Hot FM.

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I hate to admit, I was riding dirty and I got reminded. GRPD nicely reminded me. You know, your tags are expired. They were supposed to be renewed in May. Well, at least we're only a half a month into the new month, not like 6 months down the road. Still, don't ride dirty. Hot FM with Somber. Yeah.

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I'm Rob. I like how Ariana Grande handled this wardrobe malfunction. She had a little slippage this weekend, a little boobage showing. She didn't get all weird about it, though. She just laughed it off, made a reference back to Showgirls. That's how you do that.

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1: It came out at midnight, and it now explains why Alex Earl and Benson Boone were singing together, because they're in the video for the song. It's the latest from Benson Boone, The Time of My Life.

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So tomorrow, Grand Haven Art Fest is going on downtown Grand Haven. The Holland Pride Fest is going on, and also the Hastings Pride Fest. And Sunset Cinema over at Studio Park, they're showing Great Gatsby this weekend. Plenty of stuff to get out and do, and it's going to be plenty warm. Zara Larson now, 105.

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1: Traffic on 131 northbound, 96 to West River is sluggish. M37 to Crafton accident, 28th and Northern Drive is an accident as well. Now, 14-mile to Podunk, crash reported in 96 West, Cascade to Fulton is slowing. The problem on 36 at Clyde Park, that accident has been towed out of the way, so all lanes are back open. 131 northbound, Wealthy to Cherry, right lane taken up. Our left lane is blocked. 131 northbound, 22-mile to Pearson. I'm Rick Shrimp with traffic.
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18: Few people now have asked me about a TikTok trend that they've come across. It's called 75 Hard. The challenge was created by entrepreneur and author Andy Frisella, who calls it a, quote, transformative mental toughness program and an Ironman for your brain. So here's what it entails. Eat a structured diet with no alcohol, drink a gallon of water, read 10 pages of nonfiction, take a progress photo, and complete two 45-minute workouts, one of them outdoors, every day for 75 days. Quite a challenge. We asked CNN fitness contributor Dana Santis about this, who reminded us that sustainable fitness isn't about punishment or proving discipline through extremes. It's about building habits that integrate into your lifestyle in a way that feels supportive and repeatable. 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I'm Dr. Sanjay Gupta, helping you live a better life.
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I'm Rob. If you need a vacay, but you're like, I could use some money for that vacay, how about the summer vacay payday? $1,000 up for grabs right now. 105.3hotfm.com or open up the Hot FM app. Try to win some money.

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1: Hi, it's Gracie Abrams with my new song, Hit the Wall. 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
1: Hit the Wall is sort of a pivotal moment in Daughter from Hell. It's the first song on the album, but it also, when we made it, felt sort of like the glue between many of the other songs on the record, thematically and also in terms of the production. It felt like the introduction to the album very immediately to me.

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0: When I was in Canada, they had shots of absinthe that they were pathing.
1: 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A list. 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
0: When I talk about absinthe, I get a list, you guys.
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0: So I was clubbing and I tried this absinthe once. 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
1: Yeah, you didn't kiss your brother. It was kind of sad.
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5: 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What are they? Or is it just one of those things that make us sports fans?
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Tim and Rob, it's going to be a very warm weekend, which is perfect as we're getting ready for the 4th of July. We want that. But if you want to kind of beat the heat, Supergirls is now showing at the theater. So is the latest Jackass movie. Or you could go cry with Taylor. She's part of the Toy Story 5 soundtrack. So that movie's out as well. So I knew it. I knew you.

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We didn't see this happening partly because it's called a surprise album, but Justin Bieber dropped a live album of his Coachella 2026 performance, which I haven't heard it yet, but I'm wondering, is it just him interacting with his videos that we're playing? Okay. I mean, I'd still probably be down.

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2: Even Prince Eric has like a good set of hair.
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3: Here we are again, Michigan. 6 innocent lives taken. 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
20: A better life with Dr. Sanjay Gupta.
21: By age 35, two-thirds of American men will experience some degree of noticeable hair loss. And by age 50, about 85% of men will have significantly thinning hair. That's according to the American Hair Loss Association. 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No matter the cause, a lot of men, understandably, are frustrated by hair loss because it seems like a loss of control. You can take great care of your scalp by all sorts of expensive lotions and potions, but that might not matter. There are some tried and true medications that might work, like minoxidil or finasteride. But another solution is just shaving it off, and I've heard more and more how liberating this can be for a lot of guys. That's the ultimate control of their appearance. I'm Dr. Sanjay Gupta, helping you live a better life.
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I'm Rob. What makes you beautiful is that you're hanging out with us. 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